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10: Here is your weekend weather from the Saskatoon Media Group Newsroom. The Environment Canada forecast for Saskatoon and area tonight. A few clouds, a low of 10. Sunday, sunny. Wind becoming northwest at 20. Gusting to 40 in the afternoon and a high of 27. Monday, sunny with a high of 29. And Tuesday, sunny with a high of 31. The Prince Albert region tonight, partly cloudy, then becoming clear in a low of 9. Sunday, sunny. Wind becoming northwest at 20. A high of 25 degrees. Monday, sunny with a high of 27, and Tuesday, sunny with a high of 28. I'm Kurt Sanderson, and that's your weather.
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7: Here is your weekend weather from the Saskatoon Media Group Newsroom. The Environment Canada forecast for Saskatoon and area tonight, a few clouds, a low of 10. Sunday, sunny, wind becoming northwest at 20, gusting to 40 in the afternoon and a high of 27. Monday, sunny with a high of 29, and Tuesday, sunny with a high of 31. The Prince Albert region tonight, partly cloudy, then becoming clear and a low of 9. Sunday, sunny, wind becoming northwest at 20, a high of 25 degrees. Monday, sunny with a high of 27, and Tuesday, sunny with a high of 28. I'm Kurt Sanderson, and that's your weather.
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6: Here is your weekend weather from the Saskatoon Media Group Newsroom. The Environment Canada forecast for Saskatoon and area tonight, a few clouds, a low of 10. Sunday, sunny, wind becoming northwest at 20, gusting to 40 in the afternoon and a high of 27. Monday, sunny with a high of 29. And Tuesday, sunny with a high of 31. The Prince Albert region tonight, partly cloudy, then becoming clear and a low of 9. Sunday, sunny, wind becoming northwest at 20, a high of 25 degrees. Monday, sunny with a high of 27, and Tuesday, sunny with a high of 28. I'm Kurt Sanderson, and that's your weather.
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6: Here is your weekend weather from the Saskatoon Media Group Newsroom. The Environment Canada forecast for Saskatoon and area tonight, a few clouds, a low of 10. Sunday, sunny, wind becoming northwest at 20, gusting to 40 in the afternoon and a high of 27. Monday, sunny with a high of 29. And Tuesday, sunny with a high of 31. The Prince Albert region tonight, partly cloudy, then becoming clear and a low of 9. Sunday, sunny, wind becoming northwest at 20, a high of 25 degrees. Monday, sunny with a high of 27, and Tuesday, sunny with a high of 28. I'm Kurt Sanderson, and that's your weather.
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0: Here is your weekend weather from the Saskatoon Media Group Newsroom. The Environment Canada forecast for Saskatoon and area tonight. A few clouds, a low of 10. Sunday, sunny. Wind becoming northwest at 20. Gusting to 40 in the afternoon and a high of 27. Monday, sunny with a high of 29. And Tuesday, sunny with a high of 31. The Prince Albert region tonight, partly cloudy, then becoming clear in a low of 9. Sunday, sunny, wind becoming northwest at 20, a high of 25 degrees. Monday, sunny with a high of 27. And Tuesday, sunny with a high of 28. I'm Kurt Sanderson, and that's your weather.
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600 CJWW News. It wasn't me. It's the Saturday night old time dance party. How you doing? You ready to get this party started?

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1: Hi, folks. It's party time. Come on, let's all get up and dance.
2: Yeah, let's have some fun here on a Saturday night. I'm your host, Jason Lee. We got 4 hours of old-time tunes coming your way right up till midnight. So sit back and enjoy, or dance the night away if you want. William in the Shadows for you this hour. I have one from Judy Garland on the way, and the Band Boys are set to kick off 4 in a row right after this with the Salt and Pepper Polka on CJWW.
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0: 600 CJWW Saskatoon. It's the Saturday night old time dance party. That's a great tune from Frankie Yankovic. Not sure I'm a fan of the title of it, because any song that tells me in heaven there is no beer, that's a quick way to ruin a Saturday night. That's a shame. Orest and friends in there, There Goes My Everything, and the Ukrainian Connection with Colleen's Waltz, plus the Salt and Pepper Polka leading the way, courtesy of the Band Boys. Well, there's a great evening coming up in Alvina on Saturday, June 6th at the Community Center. They have a fundraiser supper planned and some great entertainment that evening. So with your $40 ticket, you get supper. They also have a cash bar available. You can get in on some raffles and a silent auction and a 50-50. But there's also going to be entertainment that night as well, to the sounds of Ron Chorney and Brothers of the Road. Now, they're only selling tickets up until June 1st. So you got to get your tickets before then. And there's a limit of 200 people that they can handle in the Alvina Community Hall. So get them while there's some tickets available for the Alvina Community Center Fundraiser Supper and Entertainment. For more details on the event, look under the information tab and click on event calendar. That's all at CJWWradio.com. When you check it out on the website, it lets you know where you can buy your advance tickets. Advance tickets only. They don't sell them at the door on June 6th. Advance only. Advance only, rather. You can get them at Alvina Insurance. I know that's one of the spots. They have some of those fundraiser tickets for sale. Back in just a little bit with James Steele right after this.
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8: Here is your weekend weather from the Saskatoon Media Group Newsroom. The Environment Canada forecast for Saskatoon and area tonight. A few clouds, a low of 10. Sunday, sunny. Wind becoming northwest at 20. Gusting to 40 in the afternoon and a high of 27. Monday, sunny with a high of 29. And Tuesday, sunny with a high of 31. The Prince Albert region tonight, partly cloudy, then becoming clear in a low of 9. Sunday, sunny, wind becoming northwest at 20, a high of 25 degrees. Monday, sunny with a high of 27. And Tuesday, sunny with a high of 28. I'm Kurt Sanderson, and that's your weather.
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0: 600 CJWW. It's the Saturday night old time dance party. That one's an old one, all right. It was written in the late 30s by songwriter Harold Arlen for the 1939 film The Wizard of Oz. All the songs for that film had already been written, and Arlen, the songwriter, was feeling a bit of pressure for not having a song for the Kansas scene. He often carried a blank piece of music manuscript in his pocket to jot down some ideas when he found inspiration. And the inspiration for this song, he had an idea for a ballad for a little girl who was in trouble and wanted to get away from Kansas, a dry, arid, colorless place. She had never seen anything colorful in her life except the rainbow. So he wrote this song, and Judy Garland, who starred, had the lead role as Dorothy Gale in The Wizard of Oz, sung the song, Somewhere Over the Rainbow, on the Saturday Night Old Time Dance Party. We're back with Boris Nowosat right after this.
1: 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And if you see something on the road, tell us at 306-938-0600. 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

0: KJWW, that's Danny Boy from the Canadian fiddle champion Scott Woods, who is out on a fiddle country tour featuring his multi-talented band that includes champion fiddler Kendra Norris, champion step dancer Leo Stock, among others. Make sure to check out his tour schedule, because he has a lot of shows here in Saskatchewan throughout the month of June. June 5th, Scott Woods is playing Tufnell at the Community Hall. And then on June 6th, he's out in Humboldt at the Royal Canadian Legion. On June 7th, he'll be in Melfort at the United Church. June 8th, over to Prince Albert at the Cavalry United Church. On June 9th, he's playing Unity at the St. Peter's Catholic Church. Just a few of the Saskatchewan stops on his fiddle country tour throughout the month of June. For more on Scott Woods and his tour schedule, to check out a show near you, just look under the information tab and click on the concert page at cjwwradio.com. Scott Woods right there. We're back with Dennis Nicolishan with a polka on the dance party right after this.
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10: Here is your weekend weather from the Saskatoon Media Group Newsroom. The Environment Canada forecast for Saskatoon and area tonight, a few clouds, a low of 10. Sunday, sunny, wind becoming northwest at 20, gusting to 40 in the afternoon and a high of 27. Monday, sunny with a high of 29, and Tuesday, sunny with a high of 31. The Prince Albert region tonight, partly cloudy, then becoming clear in a low of 9. Sunday, sunny, wind becoming northwest at 20, a high of 25 degrees. Monday, sunny with a high of 27. And Tuesday, sunny with a high of 28. I'm Kurt Sanderson, and that's your weather.
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0: Here is your weekend weather from the Saskatoon Media Group Newsroom. The Environment Canada forecast for Saskatoon and area tonight. A few clouds, a low of 10. Sunday, sunny. Wind becoming northwest at 20. Gusting to 40 in the afternoon and a high of 27. Monday, sunny with a high of 29. And Tuesday, sunny with a high of 31. The Prince Albert region tonight, partly cloudy, then becoming clear and a low of 9. Sunday, sunny. Wind becoming northwest at 20. A high of 25 degrees. Monday, sunny with a high of 27, and Tuesday, sunny with a high of 28. I'm Kurt Sanderson, and that's your weather.
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0: 600 CJWW Midnight in Moscow. Donnie Schultz on the Saturday night old time dance party. The Chuck Wagon and Chariot season is back. St. Louis this weekend with the St. Louis Lions Club. Tomorrow afternoon, Chariots will run at 1 o'clock. The Wagons will be on the St. Louis track at 4 o'clock. That's with the Eastern Pony Chuck Wagon and Chariot Association, who are going to have the reports back this coming week, I believe beginning Tuesday right here on CJWW. We'll have the results from St. Louis in the first report, but your chance to check out the action on the track tomorrow afternoon. I'm Jason Lee. It's another hour of the Saturday Night Old Time Dance Party. We're going to be talking about cleavage of all things. That's right. You never know what you're going to get on this show. Country Squires are coming up and the Western Senators to kick off four in a row next.
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4: 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Joined by guitar virtuoso Steve Patico, step dancing champion Leo Stock, and Scott's talented sister Kendra North. Scott Woods, fiddle country, music that moves you.
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600-CJ-WW, Nathan and Stephen Trischuk on the Saturday Night Old Time Dance Party. That's Shades of Dawn. Norman, the Golden Ace is in there, the Duchka Brothers, and the Western Senators, and the Big Bang Polka. All right, we got to talk about some cleavage on the show tonight. I know I sparked some interest with that word. But before you get too far ahead of me,

0: A few months ago, you may recall Vogue declared that 2026 was the year of the crack. We're not talking about the illegal drug. We're talking about the backside cleavage, or as some may call plumber's crack. That's a thing in 2026. Well, now, frontside cleavage is also a thing now, and we're talking about men cleavage. That's right. Fashion designers are actually designing shirts where they just kind of like are worn or hung around the chest, over the shoulders, but the chest is wide open. And if you have a shirt that has buttons on it, you unbutton the top three or whatever. But hey, if your summer physique isn't quite ready for prime time just yet, you can ease into the front side cleavage, guys, by just one button at a time if you want. But that is a thing. But, the fashion designers and the runways, they're far behind the times, because obviously they haven't spent enough time around farmers in Saskatchewan with the plaid shirt and the buttons all done, undone all the way down to the belly button. I mean, they're just catching on now. They're way behind our times. But so, hey, if you're one of those guys to show frontside cleavage, you're ahead of the trend, I'll tell you. Keep it up. Mike Schneider's next on the Dance Party Tell Me a Story Polka on CJWW.
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6: Here is your weekend weather from the Saskatoon Media Group Newsroom. The Environment Canada forecast for Saskatoon and area tonight. A few clouds, a low of 10. Sunday, sunny. Wind becoming northwest at 20. Gusting to 40 in the afternoon and a high of 27. Monday, sunny with a high of 29. And Tuesday, sunny with a high of 31. The Prince Albert region tonight, partly cloudy, then becoming clear in a low of 9. Sunday, sunny, wind becoming northwest at 20, a high of 25 degrees. Monday, sunny with a high of 27. And Tuesday, sunny with a high of 28. I'm Kurt Sanderson, and that's your weather.
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0: 600-CJWW. There's one from Shum on the Saturday Night Old Time Dance Party. Carl's Country Dutchman in there. Love, make the world go round. And Mike Schneider, tell me a story, Poco. Well, I can tell you a fact. The fact is, one in four women say they wish their man had better table manners. Come on, guys. Always remove your shoes before putting your feet on the dinner table. Come on. A little better manners, will ya? Let's get a barn dance rolling tonight.
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0: 600 CJWW Yogi Kloss on the Saturday night old-time dance party. There's a legendary song, an old-time tune that was first recorded back on June 16th, 1939 by the Rouse Brothers. A couple of years later, 1941, Bill Monroe recorded the song at Atlanta's Kimball Hotel with bluegrass boy Art Wooten center stage on fiddle. Then, of course, a lot of us know the Johnny Cash version. Johnny recorded the song on Music Row in Nashville at the Columbia Recording Studios on December 20th, 1964. Released the song in early 65. And a song, a version we continue to play today on our country playlist. Request it when you want on Call for Country, weekday evenings or Sunday mornings. And Johnny Cash's version just might show up some weeks on the Sunday afternoon classic show with Ben Brooks. That, of course, is the Orange Blossom Special from Saskatchewan's most listened to radio station. Coming back next with the Country Squires.
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0: It's Ryan Kiplin on the Saturday Night Old Time Dance Party. That's the Sunshine Two-Step and the Country Squires with Jones Apoka. I want to remind you, one more matchup to go in our legendary country court tournament as CJWW celebrates 50 years. Shortly after our 50th anniversary party, we began this tournament. I think it was Monday, March 9th, we got it underway with 50 Country Music Song of the Year Award winners. And since early March, we've dwindled it down to two. The finals are set. The stage is set. We're going to reveal the two songs in the Country Court Tournament Final Monday afternoon at 1 o'clock and then ask you for your vote to see which one is the best of all the Song of the Year Award winners from the past 50 years. Which one's going to top it all? Country Court, Monday afternoon at 1 o'clock. Back in just a little bit, we have class action coming your way on the dance party with the Grenade Polka on CJWW.
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4: 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Canadian fiddle champion Scott Woods brings it all back. 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Scott Woods, fiddle country, music that moves you.
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15: Here is your weekend weather from the Saskatoon Media Group Newsroom. The Environment Canada forecast for Saskatoon and area tonight, a few clouds, a low of 10. Sunday, sunny, wind becoming northwest at 20, gusting to 40 in the afternoon and a high of 27. Monday, sunny with a high of 29. And Tuesday, sunny with a high of 31. The Prince Albert region tonight, partly cloudy, then becoming clear in a low of 9. Sunday, sunny, wind becoming northwest at 20, a high of 25 degrees. Monday, sunny with a high of 27. And Tuesday, sunny with a high of 28. I'm Kurt Sanderson, and that's your weather.
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0: 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That way you can take us with you wherever you go. That's the Ukrainian Old Timers with the Finska Wedding Waltz. I'm Jason Lee. It's another hour of the dance party underway. John Gora for you this hour. The Driehers coming up. We're going to get another set of music rolling next with Jimmy Sturr and the Pennsylvania Polka.
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0: 600 CJWW, the Bonehead Move of the Weekend, coming up a little bit later on this hour. There's the Emeralds on the Saturday night old time dance party with a song that Anne Murray recorded for the John Travolta movie Urban Cowboy in the middle part of 1980. The movie featured music from Kenny Rogers, Johnny Lee, Mickey Gilley, the Eagles, the Charlie Daniels Band, Jimmy Buffett, Bonnie Raitt, Linda Ronstadt, and Anne Murray. In fact, Anne Murray's version of Could I Have This Dance waltzed to the top of the Billboard Country Singles chart on November 15th, 1980. And speaking of the Urban Cowboy soundtrack, of all the songs on that album, only two tracks from that movie won trophies at the Grammy Awards in New York. One of the two was Anne Murray's Could I Have This Dance? She took home the trophy for Best Country Vocal Performance. It's the dance party. I'm Jason Lee. Del Sinclair plays for you in just a few minutes. If you're ready for some Metro, he plays next.
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10: Here is your weekend weather from the Saskatoon Media Group Newsroom. The Environment Canada forecast for Saskatoon and area tonight, a few clouds, a low of 10. Sunday, sunny, wind becoming northwest at 20, gusting to 40 in the afternoon and a high of 27. Monday, sunny with a high of 29, and Tuesday, sunny with a high of 31. The Prince Albert region tonight, partly cloudy, then becoming clear in a low of 9. Sunday, sunny, wind becoming northwest at 20, a high of 25 degrees. Monday, sunny with a high of 27, and Tuesday, sunny with a high of 28. I'm Kurt Sanderson, and that's your weather.
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0: 600 CJWW. It's the Parkland Pioneers on the Saturday night old time dance party. Del Sinclair in there with Roseanne Polka and one from Metro, Release Me. Gas prices are high. We all know it. We're all forced to pay the high prices. 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But there is something. I call it cost recovery. Gas prices are so high, I went to the garage, found an oily rag, and sold it on eBay for $20. Hey, if it helps, it helps. Let's keep things rolling. John Gora, here's a waltz medley for you tonight.
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0: 1-800-CJ-WW. It's the Saturday Night Old Time Dance Party on Saskatchewan's most listened to radio station. That's the Hot Tamales, Cabbage Rolls, and Coffee. Hey, let's bring pierogies into the mix and tell you about the Pierogi and Cabbage Roll Fundraising Supper coming up at the St. Peter and Paul Ukrainian Catholic Parish at the corner of 10th and Monroe Avenue in Saskatoon. Your plate includes pierogies and mushroom sauce, cabbage rolls, sausage, dessert, and a beverage, but advance tickets only. Ticket deadline is Wednesday, June 3rd. 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

0: 600 CJWW, the waltz for Jody K. There's the Drehers on the Saturday night old-time dance party. Time for the bonehead move of the weekend. Goes today to a man from Indiana who was arrested after police say he was found dancing in the road while holding a rare turtle. You can't make this stuff up. The man was holding an Eastern box turtle, which is illegal to have, and methamphetamine, which is also illegal to have. So the man was arrested on drug charges and booked into jail. It's unclear if he'll face additional charges for the turtle, which was unharmed, by the way. Conservation officers released the turtle near the area where it was removed and returned it to its natural habitat. It's unclear why the guy had the turtle, but it sounds like he'd just collected it from the wild. It's weird because usually when someone is arrested on drug charges, the most illegal thing on them is drugs, but not in this case. Unidentified man from Indiana, today's bonehead move of the weekend. We're coming back with the Golden Notes next on the dance party. The four-string polka on CJWW. 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
9: Here is your weekend weather from the Saskatoon Media Group Newsroom. The Environment Canada forecast for Saskatoon and area tonight, a few clouds, a low of 10. Sunday, sunny, wind becoming northwest at 20, gusting to 40 in the afternoon and a high of 27. Monday, sunny with a high of 29, and Tuesday, sunny with a high of 31. The Prince Albert region tonight, partly cloudy, then becoming clear in a low of 9. Sunday, sunny, wind becoming northwest at 20, a high of 25 degrees. Monday, sunny with a high of 27, and Tuesday, sunny with a high of 28. I'm Kurt Sanderson, and that's your weather.
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0: Here is your weekend weather from the Saskatoon Media Group Newsroom. The Environment Canada forecast for Saskatoon and area tonight, a few clouds, a low of 10. Sunday, sunny, wind becoming northwest at 20, gusting to 40 in the afternoon and a high of 27. Monday, sunny with a high of 29. And Tuesday, sunny with a high of 31. The Prince Albert region tonight, partly cloudy, then becoming clear in a low of 9. Sunday, sunny, wind becoming northwest at 20, a high of 25 degrees. Monday, sunny with a high of 27. And Tuesday, sunny with a high of 28. I'm Kurt Sanderson, and that's your weather.
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0: 600 CJWW. It's Walter Ostinick on the Saturday Night Old Time Dance Party, Just Because Polka. Great to have you along tonight. I'm Jason Lee into the final hour. We have a lot more old time tunes coming your way before we get back to country music tonight. Bill Chernesky for you this hour. We have Cammy Romanek on the way, the Western Senators before we hit midnight, and the Polka Stars to get another long set of old-time music rolling. Echoes in the Hills Waltz is next on CJWW.
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0: 600 CJWW, Donnie Schultz on the Saturday Night Old Time Dance Party. That one right there is called the Mule Deer Chasse. It's a good chance to remind you that for you hunters to get in on the big game draw for whatever species you want to hunt. The deadline to get in on the big game draw is coming up on May 28th. That'll be Thursday at 4 p.m. is cutoff. So whether it's a moose or any of the other big game animals you want to have a chance at hunting in the fall, there you go. Time's running out. Count this as a reminder. Maybe you got the email and forgot about it. Mickey and Bunny in there, also Orest and Friends with the Ramblers Polka and the Polka Stars. We're back with Fiddlers and Friends right after this.
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7: Here is your weekend weather from the Saskatoon Media Group Newsroom. The Environment Canada forecast for Saskatoon and area tonight: a few clouds, a low of 10. Sunday, sunny, wind becoming northwest at 20, gusting to 40 in the afternoon and a high of 27. Monday, sunny with a high of 29, and Tuesday, sunny with a high of 31. The Prince Albert region tonight, partly cloudy, then becoming clear in a low of 9. Sunday, sunny, wind becoming northwest at 20, a high of 25 degrees. Monday, sunny with a high of 27, and Tuesday, sunny with a high of 28. I'm Kurt Sanderson, and that's your weather.
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0: 600-CJ-WW. There's one from Whoopi John tonight. The Bumblebee Shaw Tease. William and the Shadows. If I Ever Need a Lady. Lawrence Welk in the set with the Hodak Polka. Slew High with the Kalameka. A Waltz in G, courtesy of Bill Chernesky. And Fiddlers and Friends with the Rusty Nail to kick off the set. I got to tell you about a young man who is, in his youth, he professed his desire to become a great writer. When asked to define great, he said, I want to write stuff that the whole world will read, stuff that people will react to on a truly emotional level, stuff that will make them scream in disbelief, cry in despair, howl in pain, and vent their anger in ways they've never dreamed of. The young man got his wish. He now works for Microsoft, writing error messages. Let's keep things rolling tonight. Here's one from Cammy Romanek.
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2: Hey there, Derek Jessen here with the Saskatoon Crime Stoppers. This week on Crime Stoppers Unmasked, we're needing your assistance to identify numerous suspects responsible for a fraud over $5,000. In mid-February of 2026, a company debit card was taken from a residence in the city's west side. This resulted in the card being used by a number of different suspects over a couple of weeks at multiple locations in the city. It was not discovered for some time that the card had been stolen and was being used fraudulently. The suspects we are trying to identify are as follows. Suspect 1 is an Aboriginal female wearing a white toque with a multicolor South Park characters embroidery on the top. She had medium brown hair. Suspect 2 is a male wearing all black, clean shaven, with a tattoo of a cross on the right hand. Suspect 3 is a male wearing a plaid jacket, driving a gray truck with junk in the box, and has a wedding ring on his left hand. Do you have information about any of these suspects or information about any other crime? If so, please give us a call at 1-800-222-8477, or you can leave a tip online at SaskatoonCrimeStoppers.com. 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We don't want your name. 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

600-CJWW, Bernie Roberts and the Sunshine Polka. May the sun shine on you for the rest of the weekend. Cami Roman again there with a Nokomis Waltz, and that's going to wrap up the show tonight.

0: Music after midnight tonight. It's been fun. Hope you enjoyed the Saturday night old time dance party. We got some great programming for you tomorrow here on CJWW tomorrow morning. Of course, Call for Country, and then Ben will take over with the Country Classic Show at 1 o'clock, and I'll be back tomorrow night with a Sunday night gospel show. Enjoy the rest of your weekend. Don't be late for the dance party next Saturday night, 8 p.m.
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0: Catch us on the road, scan the QR code, and take a selfie with the trailer for your chance to win. Here's hoping you're one of the 60 lucky people that will be in for the final draw with the trailer and everything inside worth over $40,000. Because remember, if you want to be a baller, you've got to win the Summer Hauler.
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7: Here is your weekend weather from the Saskatoon Media Group Newsroom. The Environment Canada forecast for Saskatoon and area tonight. A few clouds, a low of 10. Sunday, sunny. Wind becoming northwest at 20. Gusting to 40 in the afternoon and a high of 27. Monday, sunny with a high of 29. And Tuesday, sunny with a high of 31. The Prince Albert region tonight, partly cloudy, then becoming clear and a low of 9. Sunday, sunny, wind becoming northwest at 20, a high of 25 degrees. Monday, sunny with a high of 27. And Tuesday, sunny with a high of 28. I'm Kurt Sanderson, and that's your weather. Here is your weekend weather from the Saskatoon Media Group Newsroom. The Environment Canada forecast for Saskatoon and area today, a mix of sun and cloud, a 30% chance of showers, and a high of 23. Tonight, a few clouds, a low of 10. Sunday, sunny, wind becoming northwest at 20, gusting to 40 in the afternoon and a high of 27. And Monday, sunny with a high of 29. The Prince Albert region today, a mix of sun and cloud, a 30% chance of showers and a high of 23 degrees. Tonight, partly cloudy, becoming clear in the evening, a low of 9. Sunday, sunny, wind becoming northwest at 20 and a high of 25. And Monday, sunny with a high of 27 degrees. I'm Kurt Sanderson, and that's your weather.
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6: Here is your weekend weather from the Saskatoon Media Group Newsroom. The Environment Canada forecast for Saskatoon and area today, a mix of sun and cloud, a 30% chance of showers, and a high of 23. Tonight, a few clouds, a low of 10. Sunday, sunny, wind becoming northwest at 20, gusting to 40 in the afternoon and a high of 27. And Monday, sunny with a high of 29. The Prince Albert region today, a mix of sun and cloud, a 30% chance of showers and a high of 23 degrees. Tonight, partly cloudy, becoming clear in the evening, a low of 9. Sunday, sunny, wind becoming northwest at 20 and a high of 25. And Monday, sunny with a high of 27 degrees. I'm Kurt Sanderson, and that's your weather.
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10: Here is your weekend weather from the Saskatoon Media Group Newsroom. The Environment Canada forecast for Saskatoon and area today, a mix of sun and cloud, a 30% chance of showers, and a high of 23. Tonight, a few clouds, a low of 10. Sunday, sunny, wind becoming northwest at 20, gusting to 40 in the afternoon and a high of 27. And Monday, sunny with a high of 29. The Prince Albert region today, a mix of sun and cloud, a 30% chance of showers and a high of 23 degrees. Tonight, partly cloudy, becoming clear in the evening, a low of 9. Sunday, sunny, wind becoming northwest at 20 and a high of 25. And Monday, sunny with a high of 27 degrees. I'm Kurt Sanderson, and that's your weather.
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0: Here is your weekend weather from the Saskatoon Media Group Newsroom. The Environment Canada forecast for Saskatoon and area today, a mix of sun and cloud, a 30% chance of showers, and a high of 23. Tonight, a few clouds, a low of 10. Sunday, sunny, wind becoming northwest at 20, gusting to 40 in the afternoon and a high of 27. And Monday, sunny with a high of 29. The Prince Albert region today, a mix of sun and cloud, a 30% chance of showers and a high of 23 degrees. Tonight, partly cloudy, becoming clear in the evening, a low of 9. Sunday, sunny, wind becoming northwest at 20 and a high of 25. And Monday, sunny with a high of 27 degrees. I'm Kurt Sanderson, and that's your weather.
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24: Here is your weekend weather from the Saskatoon Media Group Newsroom. The Environment Canada forecast for Saskatoon and area today, a mix of sun and cloud, a 30% chance of showers, and a high of 23. Tonight, a few clouds, a low of 10. Sunday, sunny, wind becoming northwest at 20, gusting to 40 in the afternoon and a high of 27. And Monday, sunny with a high of 29. The Prince Albert region today, a mix of sun and cloud, a 30% chance of showers and a high of 23 degrees. Tonight, partly cloudy, becoming clear in the evening, a low of 9. Sunday, sunny, wind becoming northwest at 20 and a high of 25. And Monday, sunny with a high of 27 degrees. I'm Kurt Sanderson, and that's your weather.
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7: Here is your weekend weather from the Saskatoon Media Group Newsroom. The Environment Canada forecast for Saskatoon and area today, a mix of sun and cloud, a 30% chance of showers, and a high of 23. Tonight, a few clouds, a low of 10. Sunday, sunny, wind becoming northwest at 20, gusting to 40 in the afternoon and a high of 27. And Monday, sunny with a high of 29. The Prince Albert region today, a mix of sun and cloud, a 30% chance of showers and a high of 23 degrees. Tonight, partly cloudy, becoming clear in the evening, a low of 9. Sunday, sunny, wind becoming northwest at 20 and a high of 25. And Monday, sunny with a high of 27 degrees. I'm Kurt Sanderson, and that's your weather.
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0: 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All of it. 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
3: Hey there, Derek Chesney here with the Saskatoon Crime Stoppers. This week on Crime Stoppers Unmasked, we're needing your assistance to identify numerous suspects responsible for a fraud over $5,000. In mid-February of 2026, a company debit card was taken from a residence in the city's west side. This resulted in the card being used by a number of different suspects over a couple of weeks at multiple locations in the city. It was not discovered for some time that the card had been stolen and was being used fraudulently. The suspects we are trying to identify are as follows. Suspect 1 is an Aboriginal female wearing a white toque with a multicolor South Park characters embroidery on the top. She had medium brown hair. Suspect 2 is a male wearing all black, clean shaven, with a tattoo of a cross on the right hand. Suspect 3 is a male wearing a plaid jacket, driving a gray truck with junk in the box, and has a wedding ring on his left hand. Do you have information about any of these suspects or information about any other crime? If so, please give us a call at 1-800-222-8477, or you can leave a tip online at SaskatoonCrimeStoppers.com. You can also check out our Facebook, Instagram, and our homepage for photos of these suspects and other active crimes within the city. We pay cash rewards of up to $2,000 for information that leads to an arrest. We don't want your name. We just want your assistance. Saskatoon Crime Stoppers. Do your part to stop crime in our community.
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Remember that time you wore out the record? We do too. 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

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Smell that? 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
3: Hey there, Derek Chesney here with the Saskatoon Crime Stoppers. This week on Crime Stoppers Unmasked, we're needing your assistance to identify numerous suspects responsible for a fraud over $5,000. In mid-February of 2026, a company debit card was taken from a residence in the city's west side. This resulted in the card being used by a number of different suspects over a couple of weeks at multiple locations in the city. It was not discovered for some time that the card had been stolen and was being used fraudulently. The suspects we are trying to identify are as follows. Suspect 1 is an Aboriginal female wearing a white toque with a multicolor South Park characters embroidery on the top. She had medium brown hair. Suspect 2 is a male wearing all black, clean shaven, with a tattoo of a cross on the right hand. Suspect 3 is a male wearing a plaid jacket, driving a gray truck with junk in the box, and has a wedding ring on his left hand. Do you have information about any of these suspects or information about any other crime? If so, please give us a call at 1-800-222-8477, or you can leave a tip online at SaskatoonCrimeStoppers.com. You can also check out our Facebook, Instagram, and our homepage for photos of these suspects and other active crimes within the city. We pay cash rewards of up to $2,000 for information that leads to an arrest. We don't want your name, we just want your assistance. Saskatoon Crime Stoppers, do your part to stop crime in our community.
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0: from the CJWW Newsroom, bringing you Saskatchewan's news first. Here's what's happening.
1: Good morning. It's 13 degrees at 8 o'clock. I'm Kurt Sanderson, CJWW News. RCMP say a suspect wanted in connection with a homicide investigation in Pelican Narrows has been arrested. Brett McCollum, who also goes by the name Nigel McCollum, was taken into custody by the Edmonton Police Service yesterday in the Edmonton area. McCollum was wanted on a charge of second-degree murder following the death of 26-year-old Jaden Custer in Pelican Narrows. RCMP said McCollum will be returned to Saskatchewan for his court appearance, with details still being finalized. In related news, Peter Ballantyne Cree Nation and the Prince Albert Grand Council say Northern Saskatchewan communities are facing what they describe as a growing public safety crisis. In a joint statement released on Friday, leaders pointed to recent deaths and violence in Pelican Narrows as evidence that communities are being overwhelmed by violence linked to gangs, drugs, and firearms. The organizations say local RCMP detachments remain understaffed, with no dedicated drug enforcement officers, detectives, or school officers in Pelican Narrows. Leaders are urging governments to increase policing resources, expand addictions and youth programs, and support the creation of a First Nations-led police service for Northern Saskatchewan. Saskatoon firefighters responded to a three-vehicle collision yesterday morning that involved an ambulance. It happened at the intersection of Highway 60 North and 71st Street West. Crews say all occupants were able to get themselves out of the vehicles and no serious injuries were reported. Firefighters assisted with traffic control and ensured scene safety before turning over the investigation to police. The first memorandum of understanding between the City of Prince Albert and the University of Saskatchewan was signed earlier this week. In a news release, the agreement is described as a shared commitment to improve community and residential development, transportation, health and wellness, and recreation. Mayor Bill Powolinski says the agreement is an important driver for Prince Albert's 2026 to 2029 strategic plan. The university has had a presence in Prince Albert for more than 40 years and has involved many grassroots partnerships. And USASC President Vince Bruni-Bossio said the MOU ensures a path forward for continued collaboration. The Back to the Batoche Festival is preparing for another busy year with events celebrating Métis culture, history, and community. The four-day gathering runs July 16th to the 19th at the Batoche National Historic Site. Chair of the event and president of Batoche Local 51, Victor Gallette, says the event is open to everyone.
2: Not just the Métis that are being led into the grounds to celebrate, it's everybody. In the celebration of Back to Batoche here, we got live music, dancing, and performances every day.
1: This year's program includes fiddle music, jigging, and cultural demonstrations. Admission remains free for children and seniors. Dancing Sky Theatre in Meacham is reviving a Saskatchewan classic this spring. Artistic director Angus Ferguson says The Red Truck, a 2007 play from Saskatchewan author James O'Shea, is a truly local production, featuring a story about a man who tried to make a life for himself out west, but he follows his heart home to Saskatchewan, where he hopes to take over the family farm.
3: One of the things that brings him home is he just misses the people. And there's that sense of like, well, we'll figure it out. We'll fix it. We'll make it work. And that he just misses. Like, people here are maybe stubborn, creative, determined. So, and you know, if we decide we're going to get a truck into a theater, we get a truck into a theater.
1: You heard that right. The team at Dancing Sky managed to get a truck into the theater and onto the stage for this production, immersing the audience in that farmyard feel. Ferguson says the play is full of local references from the area and Saskatchewanisms, and it's sure to pull at the heartstrings of anyone who's spent their life here. The production started Friday and runs through June 7th in Meacham. Tickets are available online at dancingskytheater.com or by calling the box office. The traffic bridge will be closed this evening and into the early morning hours tomorrow. City crews will conduct maintenance work on the traffic bridge from 6 p.m. to 4 a.m. Detours will be in place during that time.
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1: Environment Canada forecast for Saskatoon and Airy today. A mix of sun and cloud, a 30% chance of showers with a risk of a thunderstorm today, a high of 25, Tonight, mainly cloudy, a 30% chance of showers early this evening with a risk of a thunderstorm and a low of 10. Monday, clearing in the morning and a high of 28. Tuesday, sunny with a high of 32. The Prince Albert region today, a mix of sun and cloud with a 30% chance of showers, a risk of a thunderstorm and a high of 25. Tonight, partly cloudy, a 30% chance of showers early this evening with a risk of a thunderstorm and a low of 9. Monday, a mix of sun and cloud, a high of 26, and Tuesday, sunny with a high of 30 degrees. Here are your current temperatures right now. Spiritwood 16, Rosetown 13, Outlook 12, Kindersley 10, Wynyard 14, Watrous, Regina both at 12, Humboldt 13 degrees, LaRonge 12, Meadow Lake it's 14, Melfort 15 degrees, Nipawin 11, Hudson Bay 13, Yorkton 12, Swift Current 14 degrees, Moose Jaw 16, Lloydminster 13, Waskasoo it's 14, North Battleford 11, Prince Albert partly cloudy and 14, and here in Saskatoon it's mostly cloudy and 13 degrees.
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6: I'm Neil Billinger with your weekend agribiz. StoneX Vice President of Fertilizer Josh Linville says high prices appear to be reducing demand for fertilizer across North America as growers adjust application plans and acreage decisions.
7: We think that is going to be a very big story coming out of spring season once we start to get the data and dive into it. We think that phosphate demand is going to be down substantially. We had already believed that fall demand was down about 20% from normal. Everything that the market has been doing has been showing spring demand is probably down even more because, to your point, they didn't get a chance to lock it in at a cheaper price. We think that's had a little bit of an impact on the potash market just because those two are viewed similarly, and if you're not going to do phosphate, you're probably cutting back on the potash as well.
6: Linville says modest reductions individually can generate large numbers overall.
7: It's starting to look as though nitrogen application rates were down just a little bit. Now, we're not talking major percentages, right? It might be one of those where a farmer who normally puts on 250 might only put on 230. Only 20 pounds per acre, that doesn't matter. But when you take that kind of a little percentage over the entirety of the nitrogen sector, that becomes a very, very big number that can change the market. So, yeah, we do believe that demand destruction has played a part in helping to get us through the spring season.
6: It's hard to say if the demand destruction has helped to stabilize supplies impacted by the three-month-long closure of the Strait of Hormuz.
7: It really goes to show how well this market works when it is stressed. When you look around, and this isn't just the North America market, this is a global situation. We've yet to see a market that has jumped up and down and screamed, I am out of product. I do not have enough fertilizer to plant my crop. That has not been the case so far, and if it has, we've missed it. But when we look through the data, again, when you see situations, your mind goes to the worst case scenario. And of course, with online, social, and stuff like that, that's where you get your attention, food shortages and outages of fertilizer and stuff like that. When we went back and we looked at the data, we thought we're okay from a North America, U.S. perspective. The tons that are en route and the tons that we've produced should be enough to cover demand. And so far, that has held up.
6: Josh Linville is the vice president of fertilizer with StoneX in St. Louis, Missouri. And that's your weekend agribiz. I'm Neil Billinger.
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1: In sports, Destination Bridge City was a game 35 years in the making for fans of the Saskatchewan Roughriders, but easy to say, it was an instant success and classic. One of the more exciting preseason games you'll see. The Riders defeated the Winnipeg Blue Bombers 31-27 in front of 7,654 fans in a perfect storybook ending. Former USASK Husky star Daniel Weeb scored the game-winning touchdown late in the fourth quarter. Here's Weeb on the excitement of making another big play at Griffiths.
11: Yeah, that means a ton. Like, just doing it at the Husky Stadium here, it's crazy. It means a lot. Tons of family out here supporting me too, friends as well. So, yeah, super excited. Doesn't really quite feel real yet, but, yeah, I'm excited for sure.
1: Riders quarterback Braden Shager helped guide the late fourth quarter drive and was under center for majority of the second half, going 14 for 19 for 179 yards, a touchdown, and two interceptions. Riders training camp resumes Monday at Mosaic Stadium in Regina. Nikolai Ehlers scored twice, including the overtime winner, as the Carolina Hurricanes defeated the Montreal Canadiens 3-2 yesterday to even the conference final at 1-1. Eric Robinson also scored for Carolina, while Josh Anderson netted both goals for Montreal, including a late third-period equalizer. Frederick Anderson made 10 saves for the Hurricanes, while Jacob Dobbs stopped 23 shots in the loss. The series now shifts to Montreal, tied at one game apiece. George Springer hit a leadoff homer, and Jesus Sanchez drove in the go-ahead run as the Toronto Blue Jays defeated the Pittsburgh Pirates 5-2 yesterday for their fourth straight win. Patrick Corbin allowed one run over six innings while striking out seven, helping Toronto improve to 25-27 on the season. Tyler Heineman added a solo homer for the Blue Jays, while Jeff Hoffman struck out the side in the ninth inning to earn his fifth save. Pittsburgh ace Paul Skeens allowed four runs on nine hits over five innings in the loss. The Jays will try for a sweep of the Pirates on Sunday when Dylan Cease starts against Mitch Keller. I'm Kurt Sanderson, and that's your sports.
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0: Loving that new one from Tennille Arts. Don't Ruin Flowers on Country 600 CJWW. Good morning, this is Kendra, and this is your Sunday edition of Call for Country. 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Good morning.
1: Yeah, Kendra, it's Linda calling from Prince Albert. I like to request Fair and Husky song On the Wings of a Snow White Dove. Have a nice day, bye.
0: Well, thank you for the request. I'll have it coming right up.
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0: 100 CJWW with Ferl and Husky kicking off this Sunday morning edition of Call for Country. Let me know what you would like to hear play from now until noon at 306-938-0600. 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Just like Jordy, I guess he is out on his balcony for the first time this spring, enjoying some morning coffee, listening to CJWW, and hoping to hear some Daryl Singletary. We got too much fun on the way for you.
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5: Here is your weekend weather from the Saskatoon Media Group Newsroom. The Environment Canada forecast for Saskatoon and area today, a mix of sun and cloud, a 30% chance of showers with a risk of a thunderstorm today, a high of 25. Tonight, mainly cloudy, a 30% chance of showers early this evening with a risk of a thunderstorm and a low of 10. Monday, clearing in the morning and a high of 28. Tuesday, sunny with a high of 32. The Prince Albert region today, a mix of sun and cloud with a 30% chance of showers, a risk of a thunderstorm and a high of 25. Tonight, partly cloudy, a 30% chance of showers early this evening with a risk of a thunderstorm and a low of 9. Monday, a mix of sun and cloud, a high of 26. And Tuesday, sunny with a high of 30 degrees. I'm Kurt Sanderson, and that's your weather.

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1: No need to wonder what the name of that song is. Drink Around from Dean Brody on Legendary Country 600 CJWW. 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Next up for Molly, we got a song going out to Cowboy. It is Tim McGraw with Everywhere coming up.
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1: Hey there, Kendra. How are you doing today?
0: I'm doing quite all right. And yourself?
1: Good. I would like to hear "The Daddy Sang" by Holly Dunn. What's her last name?
0: Holly Dunn. Yes.
1: Holly Dunn. I would like to have that one to go out in memory of my grandpa, who passed away back on January the 11th, and it's the first upcoming birthday without him.
0: Oh, all right. I will have that one coming up for your family next.
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0: 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Hello.
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1: Good day. How's it going?
0: I'm doing quite all right. And yourself?
1: Me too, for an old feller. Can you play me Farm Girl Strong for Sharon at Spiritwood?
0: You've got it. We'll have some Gord Bamford on the way for her.
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0: from the CJWW Newsroom, bringing you Saskatchewan's news first. Here's what's happening.
1: Good morning. It's 15 degrees at 9 o'clock. I'm Kurt Sanderson, CJWW News. RCMP say a suspect wanted in connection with a homicide investigation in Pelican Narrows has been arrested. Brett McCollum, who also goes by the name Nigel McCollum, was taken into custody by the Edmonton Police Service yesterday in the Edmonton area. McCollum was wanted on a charge of second-degree murder following the death of 26-year-old Jaden Custer in Pelican Narrows. RCMP said McCollum will be returned to Saskatchewan for his court appearance, with details still being finalized. In related news, Peter Ballantyne Cree Nation and the Prince Albert Grand Council say Northern Saskatchewan communities are facing what they describe as a growing public safety crisis. In a joint statement released on Friday, leaders pointed to recent deaths and violence in Pelican Narrows as evidence that communities are being overwhelmed by violence linked to gangs, drugs, and firearms. The organizations say local RCMP detachments remain understaffed, with no dedicated drug enforcement officers, detectives, or school officers in Pelican Narrows. Leaders are urging governments to increase policing resources, expand addictions and youth programs, and support the creation of a First Nations-led police service for Northern Saskatchewan. A man who allegedly opened fire at a White House security checkpoint Saturday night was shot and killed after Secret Service officers returned fire. Authorities identified the suspect as 21-year-old Nazir Best. While officials say President Donald Trump was inside the White House at the time, but was not harmed. One bystander was also struck during the incident, which marks the third shooting near the president in the past month. Saskatoon firefighters responded to a three-vehicle collision yesterday morning that involved an ambulance. It happened at the intersection of Highway 16 North and 71st Street West. Crews say all occupants were able to get themselves out of the vehicles and no serious injuries were reported. Firefighters assisted with traffic control and ensured scene safety before turning over the investigation to police. The first memorandum of understanding between the City of Prince Albert and the University of Saskatchewan was signed earlier this week. In a news release, the agreement is described as a shared commitment to improve community and residential development, transportation, health and wellness, and recreation. Mayor Bill Powellinski says the agreement is an important driver for Prince Albert's 2026 to 2029 strategic plan. The university has had a presence in Prince Albert for more than 40 years and has involved many grassroots partnerships. And USASC President Vince Bruni-Bossio said the MOU ensures a path forward for continued collaboration. The Back to the Batoche Festival is preparing for another busy year with events celebrating Métis culture, history, and community. The four-day gathering runs July 16th to the 19th at the Batoche National Historic Site. Chair of the event and president of Batoche Local 51, Victor Gallette, says the event is open to everyone.
2: Not just the Métis that are being led into the grounds to celebrate, it's everybody. In the celebration of Back to Batoche here, we got live music, dancing, and performances every day.
1: This year's program includes fiddle music, jigging, and cultural demonstrations. Admission remains free for children and seniors. The traffic bridge will be closed this evening and into the early morning hours tomorrow. City crews will conduct maintenance work on the traffic bridge from 6 p.m. to 4 a.m. Detours will be in place during that time.
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1: Environment Canada forecast for Saskatoon and area today. A mix of sun and cloud, a 30% chance of showers with a risk of a thunderstorm today. A high of 25. Tonight, mainly cloudy, a 30% chance of showers early this evening with a risk of a thunderstorm and a low of 10. Monday, clearing in the morning and a high of 28. Tuesday, sunny with a high of 32. The Prince Albert region today, a mix of sun and cloud with a 30% chance of showers, a risk of a thunderstorm and a high of 25. Tonight, partly cloudy, a 30% chance of showers early this evening with a risk of a thunderstorm and a low of 9. Monday, a mix of sun and cloud, a high of 26. And Tuesday, sunny with a high of 30 degrees. Here are your current temperatures right now. Spiritwood 16, Rosetown 15, Outlook 16, Kindersley 13, Wynyard 18 degrees, Watrous 14, Regina Humboldt, both at 15, LaRonge, 14 degrees, Meadow Lake, 16, Melfort at 17, Nipawin, Hudson Bay, both at 15, Yorkton, 14 degrees, Swift Current, 17, Moose Jaw, 19, Lloydminster, 13 degrees, Waskasoo, 16, North Battleford, 13, Prince Albert, partly cloudy and 17, and here in Saskatoon, it's cloudy and 15 degrees.
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5: This is Venice Ferguson with Coffee Talk. I personally don't have any problem with grounding the snowbirds until new airplanes arrive. I would have a problem if instead the replacement of the planes became a vehicle for eliminating the squadron altogether. And they won't be grounded until after this year's air show season. I grew up in Moose Jaw. I have covered more events and air shows at that base in my career than I can possibly tabulate. I've flown with the Snowbirds. The Tudor's flexibility and maneuverability is legendary, allowing the Snowbird pilots to achieve an aerobatic ballet rather than the shock and awe of, say, the American Blue Angels, which fly the F-18 Hornet. And don't get me wrong, love the 18s. They are extraordinarily cool to experience. If you ever speak to someone within the Air Force, down to a man and woman, they likely would all say they can't believe how long the Tudors have kept flying. Let me use this comparison. If you've ever gone to Cuba, you will see all those glorious vintage cars, essentially the last American cars to make it over there before the wall of communism came down. And they have cannibalized every part of them to keep them on the road, which is basically what the techs did to keep the Tudors in the air. The Tudors are more than 60 years old. And the performance of the Snowbirds is intense, demanding the utmost from those planes. There comes a time when safety has to be considered. And for the naysayers who believe it's an unnecessary expense, boo on you. There has to be some part of the human existence that is about achieving beauty, not simply pragmatism.
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1: In sports, Destination Bridge City was a game 35 years in the making for fans of the Saskatchewan Roughriders. But easy to say, it was an instant success and classic, one of the more exciting preseason games you'll see. The Riders defeated the Winnipeg Blue Bombers 31-27 in front of 7,654 fans in a perfect storybook ending. Former USASK Husky star Daniel Weeb scored the game-winning touchdown late in the fourth quarter. Here's Weeb on the excitement of making another big play at Griffiths.
6: Yeah, that means a ton. Like, just doing it at the Husky Stadium here, it's crazy. It means a lot. Tons of family out here supporting me too, friends as well. So, yeah, super excited. Doesn't really quite feel real yet, but yeah, I'm excited for sure.
1: Riders quarterback Braden Shager helped guide the late fourth quarter drive and was under center for majority of the second half, going 14 for 19 for 179 yards, a touchdown, and two interceptions. Riders training camp resumes Monday at Mosaic Stadium in Regina. Nikolai Ehlers scored twice, including the overtime winner, as the Carolina Hurricanes defeated the Montreal Canadiens 3-2 yesterday to even the conference final at 1-1. Eric Robinson also scored for Carolina, while Josh Anderson netted both goals for Montreal, including a late third-period equalizer. Frederick Anderson made 10 saves for the Hurricanes, while Jacob Dobbs stopped 23 shots in the loss. The series now shifts to Montreal, tied at one game apiece. George Springer hit a leadoff homer, and Jesus Sanchez drove in the go-ahead run as the Toronto Blue Jays defeated the Pittsburgh Pirates 5-2 yesterday for their fourth straight win. Patrick Corbin allowed one run over six innings while striking out seven, helping Toronto improve to 25-27 on the season. Tyler Heineman added a solo homer for the Blue Jays, while Jeff Hoffman struck out the side in the ninth inning to earn his fifth save. Pittsburgh ace Paul Skeens allowed four runs on nine hits over five innings in the loss,
7: The Jays will try for a sweep of the Pirates on Sunday when Dylan Cease starts against Mitch Keller. I'm Kurt Sanderson, and that's your sports.
0: The call is yours.
8: 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Still got her number.
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0: You want it? We'll play it. 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

0: baby. That's going to leave a memory. Legendary Country 600 CJWW with Kendra. And your reminder that Sunday mornings, the call is yours. So what would you like to hear play with Call for Country? From now until noon, let me know your request at 306-938-0600 through the phone line or the always popular Groundkeeper Lawn Fertilizer text line, where we've got a request for Krista coming up next for some Brett Kissel with Something You Just Don't Forget.
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0: KAWW, this is Call for Country. Good morning.
1: This is Harold speaking. I'd like to hear Charlie Pride with Crystal Chandeliers, please.
0: Absolutely. Always a popular choice. And coming up next for you.
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11: Here is your weekend weather from the Saskatoon Media Group newsroom. The Environment Canada forecast for Saskatoon and area today, a mix of sun and cloud, a 30% chance of showers with a risk of a thunderstorm today, a high of 25. Tonight, mainly cloudy, a 30% chance of showers early this evening with a risk of a thunderstorm and a low of 10. Monday, clearing in the morning and a high of 28. Tuesday, sunny with a high of 32. The Prince Albert region today, a mix of sun and cloud with a 30% chance of showers, a risk of a thunderstorm and a high of 25. Tonight, partly cloudy, a 30% chance of showers early this evening with a risk of a thunderstorm and a low of 9. Monday, a mix of sun and cloud, a high of 26. And Tuesday, sunny with a high of 30 degrees. I'm Kurt Sanderson and that's your weather.

0: morning on Country 600 CJWW. This is Kendra. What song, what artist you'd love to hear play this morning? Let me know. It's Call for Country, 306-938-0600. The same number for the phone line as it is for the Groundkeeper Lawn Fertilizer text line. A busy, busy place this morning, so let's head on back on over there and find our next request. All right, for Carla, we've got some John Denver on the way with Back Home Again.
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0: John Denver on 600 CJWW. Good morning. This is Kendra, and this is Call for Country. That's right. The choice is yours. Who would you like to hear play? What song should be in the playlist? Let me know. 306-938-0600. The same number for the phone line as it is for the Groundkeeper Lawn Fertilizer text line, where we've got a request from Jay going out to all the classic country enthusiasts this morning. Kicked Out of Country, George Strait is coming up next.
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0: Shaping up to be a beautiful Sunday. Luke Holmes in Days Like These on Legendary Country 600 CJWW. Good morning. What can I get for you with Call for Country?
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0: from the CJWW Newsroom, bringing you Saskatchewan's news first. Here's what's happening.
1: Good morning. It's 17 degrees at 10 o'clock. I'm Kurt Sanderson, CJWW News. The Spring 2026 Métis Nation Saskatchewan Legislative Assembly continues its second day today at Prairieland Park. Yesterday, President Glenn McCollum announced a significant cabinet shuffle and increased the ministerial portfolios to 17. The two-day event wraps up today. Peter Ballantyne Cree Nation and the Prince Albert Grand Council say Northern Saskatchewan communities are facing what they describe as a growing public safety crisis. In a joint statement released on Friday, leaders pointed to recent deaths and violence in Pelican Narrows as evidence that communities are being overwhelmed by violence linked to gangs, drugs, and firearms. The organizations say local RCMP detachments remain understaffed, with no dedicated drug enforcement officers, detectives, or school officers in Pelican Narrows. Leaders are urging governments to increase policing resources, expand addictions and youth programs, and support the creation of a First Nations-led police service for Northern Saskatchewan. Saskatoon firefighters responded to a three-vehicle collision yesterday morning that involved an ambulance. It happened at the intersection of Highway 16 North and 71st Street West. Crews say all occupants were able to get themselves out of the vehicles and no serious injuries were reported. Firefighters assisted with traffic control and ensured scene safety before turning over the investigation to police. The first memorandum of understanding between the City of Prince Albert and the University of Saskatchewan was signed earlier this week. In a news release, the agreement is described as a shared commitment to improve community and residential development, transportation, health and wellness, and recreation. Mayor Bill Powalinski says the agreement is an important driver for Prince Albert's 2026 to 2029 strategic plan. The university has had a presence in Prince Albert for more than 40 years and has involved many grassroots partnerships. And USASC President Vince Bruni-Bossio said the MOU ensures a path forward for continued collaboration. The Back to the Batoche Festival is preparing for another busy year with events celebrating Métis culture, history, and community. The four-day gathering runs July 16th to the 19th at the Batoche National Historic Site. Chair of the event and president of Batoche Local 51, Victor Gallette, says the event is open to everyone.
2: Not just the Métis that are being led into the grounds to celebrate, it's everybody. In the celebration of Back to Batoche here, we got live music, dancing, and performances every day.
1: This year's program includes fiddle music, jigging, and cultural demonstrations. Admission remains free for children and seniors. The traffic bridge will be closed this evening and into the early morning hours tomorrow. City crews will conduct maintenance work on the traffic bridge from 6 p.m. to 4 a.m. Detours will be in place during that time.
0: Got news? Share it with Saskatchewan at 306-244-1925.
1: Environment Canada forecast for Saskatoon and Erie today. A mix of sun and cloud, a 30% chance of showers with a risk of a thunderstorm today, a high of 25. Tonight, mainly cloudy, a 30% chance of showers early this evening with a risk of a thunderstorm and a low of 10. Monday, clearing in the morning and a high of 28. Tuesday, sunny with a high of 32. The Prince Albert region today, a mix of sun and cloud with a 30% chance of showers, a risk of a thunderstorm and a high of 25. Tonight, partly cloudy, a 30% chance of showers early this evening with a risk of a thunderstorm and a low of 9. Monday, a mix of sun and cloud, a high of 26. And Tuesday, sunny with a high of 30 degrees. Here are your current temperatures right now. Spiritwood and Rosetown both at 16, Outlook 20, Kindersley 16, Wynyard 21, Watrous 17 degrees, Regina 20, Humboldt 17, LaRonge 12, Meadow Lake it's 15, Melfort 19 degrees, Nipawin 21, Hudson Bay, Yorkton both at 18, Swift Current and Moose Jaw both at 21, Lloydminster 13, Waskasoo 17, North Battleford 18, Prince Albert, partly cloudy and 18 degrees. And here in Saskatoon, it's mostly cloudy and 17.
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1: Good morning. I'd like to request a song for my husband on our 57th wedding anniversary.
0: 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Congratulations.
1: 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Would you play Vince Gill and the song I'll Look at Us?
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0: and skill on Legendary Country 600 CJWW. Rolling right along this morning with Call for Country. That's right. The call is yours, either through the phone line or the Groundkeeper Lawn Fertilizer text line. It's the same number for both, and that is 306-938-0600. And where we've got a request from Velda for some Jason Aldean, some Amarillo Sky is going out to all the hardworking farmers on the land.
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14: Here is your weekend weather from the Saskatoon Media Group Newsroom. The Environment Canada forecast for Saskatoon and area today, a mix of sun and cloud, a 30% chance of showers with a risk of a thunderstorm today, a high of 25. Tonight, mainly cloudy, a 30% chance of showers early this evening with a risk of a thunderstorm and a low of 10. Monday, clearing in the morning and a high of 28. Tuesday, sunny with a high of 32. The Prince Albert region today, a mix of sun and cloud with a 30% chance of showers, a risk of a thunderstorm and a high of 25. Tonight, partly cloudy, a 30% chance of showers early this evening with a risk of a thunderstorm and a low of 9. Monday, a mix of sun and cloud, a high of 26. And Tuesday, sunny with a high of 30 degrees. I'm Kurt Sanderson, and that's your weather.

0: 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Good morning.
1: Good morning. How are you doing today?
0: I'm doing quite all right. And yourself?
1: Not too bad, thank you. You guys have the Farmer Song by DJ Voss?
0: Farmer Song, I sure do.
1: No, but we send that out to all the boys in the field who are starting and wrapping up.
0: Sounds like a good plan. I'll have it coming right up for them.
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0: Summer Song from J.J. Voss on Legendary Country 600 CJWW. A very busy morning over on the Groundkeeper Lawn Fertilizer text line. For good reason. It's Call for Country. 306-938-0600. Next up for Hawk going out to Cat, we've got Lacey J. Dalton. I'm a Survivor.
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1: Good morning, Kendra. Can I please have your George Jones Golden Ring?
0: Absolutely. I'll have that coming.

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0: hear it from me on Legendary Country 600 CJWW. And one thing you did hear from me is that it's Call for Country. Let me know what you would like to hear play. 306-938-0600. Good morning.
1: This is Barry. I'd like to request a song, "Tomorrow, Forever and Ever" by Randy Travis. 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

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On the Groundkeeper Lawn Fertilizer text line, we got a message from Armand, who's listening online and wanted to send out some Ella Langley to everyone listening this morning. One of the biggest tunes of the year so far, it's Ella Langley, Shoes and

0: from the CJWW Newsroom, bringing you Saskatchewan's news first. Here's what's happening.
1: Good morning. It's 19 degrees at 11 o'clock. I'm Kurt Sanderson, CJWW News. RCMP say a suspect wanted in connection with a homicide investigation in Pelican Narrows has been arrested. Brett McCollum, who also goes by the name Nigel McCollum, was taken into custody by the Edmonton Police Service yesterday in the Edmonton area. McCollum was wanted on a charge of second-degree murder following the death of 26-year-old Jaden Custer in Pelican Narrows. RCMP said McCollum will be returned to Saskatchewan for his court appearance, with details still being finalized. Toyota is recalling nearly 17,000 vehicles in Canada over a potential engine manufacturing defect that could increase the risk of a crash. Transport Canada says metal debris inside certain engines could cause crankshaft bearings to fail, potentially leading to an engine stall while driving. The recall affects some 2023 and 2024 Toyota Tundra models, along with 2024 Lexus GX 550s and 2023-2024 Lexus LX 600 vehicles. Toyota says owners will be notified by mail once a repair solution is finalized. You can find more information at toyota.ca. A man who allegedly opened fire at a White House security checkpoint Saturday night was shot and killed after Secret Service officers returned fire. Authorities identified the suspect as 21-year-old Nazir Best. While officials say President Donald Trump was inside the White House at the time, but was not harmed. One bystander was also struck during the incident, which marks the third shooting near the president in the past month. The Back to the Batoche Festival is preparing for another busy year with events celebrating Métis culture, history, and community. The four-day gathering runs July 16th to the 19th at the Batoche National Historic Site. Chair of the event and president of Batoche Local 51, Victor Gallette, says the event is open to everyone.
2: Not just the Métis that are being led into the grounds to celebrate, it's everybody. In the celebration of Back to Batoche, we got live music, dancing, and performances every day.
1: This year's program includes fiddle music, jigging, and cultural demonstrations. Admission remains free for children and seniors. The traffic bridge will be closed this evening and into the early morning hours tomorrow. City crews will conduct maintenance work on the traffic bridge from 6 p.m. to 4 a.m. Detours will be in place during that time.
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1: Environment Canada forecast for Saskatoon and Airy today. A mix of sun and cloud, a 30% chance of showers with a risk of a thunderstorm today, a high of 25. Tonight, mainly cloudy, a 30% chance of showers early this evening with a risk of a thunderstorm and a low of 10. Monday, clearing in the morning and a high of 28. Tuesday, sunny with a high of 32. The Prince Albert region today, a mix of sun and cloud with a 30% chance of showers, a risk of a thunderstorm and a high of 25. Tonight, partly cloudy, a 30% chance of showers early this evening with a risk of a thunderstorm and a low of 9. Monday, a mix of sun and cloud, a high of 26. And Tuesday, sunny with a high of 30 degrees. Here are your current temperatures right now. Spiritwood and Rosetown both at 18, Outlook 20, Kindersley 18 degrees, Wynyard 22, Watrous 21, Regina 23, Humboldt 19, LaRonge 16 degrees, Meadow Lake at 17, Melfort 21, Nipawin 22, Hudson Bay 21, Yorkton 18 degrees, Swift Current 20, Moose Jaw 24, Lloydminster 15, Waskasoo, 19 degrees, North Battleford, 18, Prince Albert, mostly cloudy at 19, and here in Saskatoon, it's also mostly cloudy at 19 degrees.
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0: 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Good morning.
1: 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My name is Ken. I'd like to hear Shane Yellowbird pickup truck. 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

0: Bird pickup truck playing on Country 600 CJWW. This is Kendra with your call for Country until noon. I'm fitting in as many requests as I can. And let's get another one from the ever popular Groundkeeper Lawn Fertilizer text line. Next up for Ben, we have some Vern Gosden. Dream of me.
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6: Here is your weekend weather from the Saskatoon Media Group Newsroom. The Environment Canada forecast for Saskatoon and area today, a mix of sun and cloud, a 30% chance of showers with a risk of a thunderstorm today, a high of 25. Tonight, mainly cloudy, a 30% chance of showers early this evening with a risk of a thunderstorm and a low of 10. Monday, clearing in the morning and a high of 28. Tuesday, sunny with a high of 32. The Prince Albert region today, a mix of sun and cloud with a 30% chance of showers, a risk of a thunderstorm and a high of 25. Tonight, partly cloudy, a 30% chance of showers early this evening with a risk of a thunderstorm and a low of 9. Monday, a mix of sun and cloud, a high of 26. And Tuesday, sunny with a high of 30 degrees. I'm Kurt Sanderson, and that's your weather.

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0: Absolutely. I'll have that coming up next.
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1: Hey, how's it going?
0: I'm doing all right. How about yourself?
1: Good. I'm sitting in the tractor. I was wondering if you guys could play Jackson by Johnny Cash.
0: I can put that in for you.
1: Awesome. Thank you very much.
0: All right. Well, thanks for calling. Enjoy the rest of your day.
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0: if you want to. Gord Bamford on 600 CJWW. Still some time to snag your spot for the Bamford Bash as he makes his Grand Ole Opry debut this October. You can find more details and secure your spot over on our homepage, cjwwradio.com. All right, we are getting closer and closer to the noon hour, but still some time to fit in a few more requests. And next up, we got a song for Phil, who also sent on over a fantastic picture of what must be dozens of pelicans out in his area. We've got Merle Haggard. I'll just stay here and drink. Coming up next.
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0: playing on Legendary Country 600 CJWW with Kendra, and a big thank you going out to everybody who sent on over their requests this morning with Call for Country. And what song can I put on for you, our last one here before the noon hour?
1: Blanket on the Ground by Billy Joel Spears for my mom who turned 80, coming from Brian. Thank you and have a great day.

0: the CJWW Newsroom, bringing you Saskatchewan's news first. Here's what's happening.
1: Good afternoon. It's 20 degrees at 12 o'clock. I'm Kurt Sanderson, CJWW News. A suspect who was wanted in connection with a murder in Pelican Narrows has been arrested in Edmonton by Edmonton police. Brett McCollum, 31, who also goes by the name Nigel McCollum, was taken into custody yesterday. He was wanted on a charge of second-degree murder following the death of 26-year-old Jaden Custer in Pelican Narrows on May 21st. RCMP said McCollum will be returned to Saskatchewan for his first court appearance, with details still being finalized. A memorandum of understanding went into effect April 1st of this year between the governments of Saskatchewan and Alberta that introduces cross-border apprenticeship registration for heavy-duty equipment technicians in Lloydminster. This agreement allows Saskatchewan-based heavy equipment technician apprentices employed in Lloydminster to register as Alberta apprentices and attend technical training closer to home. In a news release, Saskatchewan Immigration and Career Training Minister Eric Schmaltz said this agreement also ensures Saskatchewan employers are not at a disadvantage when hiring in the region, helping to secure a more stable labor force within the heavy-duty equipment technician trade. Employers and apprentices on either side of the border in Lloydminster may now register contracts of apprenticeship in either Saskatchewan or Alberta. Toyota is recalling nearly 17,000 vehicles in Canada over a potential engine manufacturing defect that could increase the risk of a crash. Transport Canada says metal debris inside certain engines could cause crankshaft bearings to fail, potentially leading to an engine stall while driving. The recall affects some 2023 and 24 Toyota Tundra models, along with 2024 Lexus GX 550s and 2023-24 Lexus LX 600 vehicles. Toyota says owners will be notified by mail once a repair solution is finalized. You can find more information at toyota.ca. A man who allegedly opened fire at a White House security checkpoint on Saturday evening was shot and killed after Secret Service officers returned fire. Authorities identified the suspect as 21-year-old Nazir Best, while officials say President Donald Trump was inside the White House at the time, but he was not harmed. One bystander was also struck during the incident, which marks the third shooting near the president in the past month. Swift Current's Long Day's Night Music Festival has announced their lineup for this year. The festival runs from June 18th to the 20th and will feature musical acts from a mix of genres, including folk, Americana, rockabilly, and indie, ending with a rock-fueled after-party. Some of the acts include Marcus Trummer, Hutzel Drive, Lemon Bucket Orchestra, Blue Beach Band, Peter and the Wolves, and Margaret's Medicine. Long Day's Night will take place in conjunction with the Sask Powers Windscape Kite Festival. Organizers say both events will make for a perfect weekend of arts, culture, and community. Tickets are available online. Sask Energy will be conducting controlled natural gas flaring at the Asquith Storage Caverns and Compressor Station tomorrow morning. The flaring at the station, located 5 kilometers south of Asquith, will take place over a 2-hour period tomorrow morning. Residents and drivers in the area may see a 40-foot flame. The flaring is necessary to perform maintenance work on the natural gas line system in the area. The traffic bridge will be closed this evening and into the early morning hours tomorrow. City crews will conduct maintenance work on the traffic bridge from 6 p.m. to 4 a.m., detours will be in place.
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1: Environment Canada forecast for Saskatoon and Airy today. A mix of sun and cloud, a 30% chance of showers with a risk of a thunderstorm today. A high of 25. Tonight, mainly cloudy, a 30% chance of showers early this evening with a risk of a thunderstorm and a low of 10. Monday, clearing in the morning and a high of 28. Tuesday, sunny with a high of 32. The Prince Albert region today, a mix of sun and cloud with a 30% chance of showers, a risk of a thunderstorm and a high of 25. Tonight, partly cloudy, a 30% chance of showers early this evening with a risk of a thunderstorm and a low of 9. Monday, a mix of sun and cloud, a high of 26. And Tuesday, sunny with a high of 30 degrees. Here are your current temperatures right now. Spiritwood 19, Rosetown 20, Outlook 22, Kindersley 20, Wynyard 23 degrees, Watrous 24, Regina 26, Humboldt 21, LaRonge, Meadow Lake, both at 17, Melfort 23, Nipawin 24, Hudson Bay also 24, Yorkton 22, Swift Current 23, Moose Jaw 26 degrees, Lloydminster 15, Waskasoo it's 20, North Battleford 19, Prince Albert mostly cloudy and 20, and here in Saskatoon it's also mostly cloudy and 20 degrees.
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3: Welcome to the Ag Resource Market Watch weekly commentary coming direct from the Chicago Board of Trade. Markets recovered, but only slightly, and the sheer amount of input being thrown at the markets does lean pretty neutral on balance for now. Corn futures ended 5 to 7 cents higher. Wheat futures ended 10 higher in Chicago, but 8 lower in Kansas City. Beans ended 20 higher. Dan, seemingly there has been a deal made with China, but also U.S. planting threats are limited, and the coverage of U.S. drought in the next 10 days will be getting smaller, not larger. Break down the soy complex, please.
4: Well, Ben, the soybean market finishes slightly lower, but in a very narrow range. Of course, trading this week dominated by the U.S. trade deal that was announced by the White House on Sunday. But the market lacked follow-through based on seasonal bearish price trends. But overall, the market is likely to see strong support on breaks. We'll see where the soybean market goes depending on summer weather, but at least at this point, we don't see a big break ahead. Back to you, Ben.
3: Well, we think the U.S. announcing China will spend $17 billion per year in 26, 27, and 28 on more or less non-soybean ag. This is a big deal. This along with reduced U.S. corn seeding and unceasing U.S. corn export demand will work to tighten the U.S. balance sheet, probably by several hundred bushels. So higher harvest lows are expected, and there's suddenly a lot more pressure placed upon weather and yield performance. But also, South American production estimates are rising. South America's corn surplus will be the largest ever, and while regional issues are present, water availability won't be an issue for the primary Midwest.
4: Well, that's all this week. I'm Dan Bossy.
3: And I'm Ben Buckner. Thanks for tuning in to the Ag Resource Market Watch.
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1: In sports, Saskatoon had to wait 35 years to see the Saskatchewan Roughriders play an exhibition game once again, but last night's 31-27 victory over the Winnipeg Blue Bombers was definitely worth the wait. Fans got a quick taste of the Riders' offensive starters in their first possession. Their only appearances of the game as Trevor Harris connected with Kishon Johnson and Kian Schaefer-Baker. Then, a short handoff to A.J. Ouellette found the end zone. The rest of the game had Jack Cohn and Braden Shager battling at quarterback, both putting up great performances while facing adversity, like Shager battling an eye injury. Head coach Corey Mace explains.
9: Again, he showed that he's more than willing to be a good quarterback in this league, and we've got a few guys in that locker room that could do the same. That's huge for us is, how do you respond to adversity, as you guys know. We're bounce back, not backwards. He ripped off his helmet, poked him in the eye, threw a pick six, and went down there and then ended up going to throw the touchdown to the local boy, too. That was pretty cool.
1: Check out more from yesterday's game over at cjwwradio.com. The Rough Riders are off today as they pack up and move back to Regina, where training camp resumes tomorrow morning. Saskatchewan opens their regular season on June 13th at home against the BC Lions. In NHL playoff action today, Colorado Avalanche are in Vegas battling the Golden Knights. Vegas leads the best of seven Western Conference final 2-0 so far. The other conference final resumes tomorrow. Carolina will be in Montreal. That series is tied 1-1. The IIHF World Men's Hockey Championship continues today with the tournament running through Sunday, May 31st. Canada will try to protect its record today as they play Slovakia this afternoon. So far, Canada has 4 wins, 1 extra time win, and 0 losses for 14 points, which is good for first place in Group B. The Blue Jays go for a 3-game sweep today in Toronto, while the Pirates try to stop a 2-game skid and salvage the finale at Rogers Centre. Toronto has taken the first 2 games of the series, winning 6-2 on Friday and 5-2 yesterday. They enter today's game at 25-27 with 4 straight wins. I'm Kurt Sanderson, and that's your sports.
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0: folks. It's Tim McGraw.
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0: I promise you this, this much I swear. Yeah, we'd both go to jail over her. Yeah, we'd both, son, go to jail over her.
1: Dean Brody playing on Country 600 at CJWW. This is Kendra joining you here in the noon hour. I think it's safe to say that the weather we're getting this weekend, most of us would have loved to have seen it last weekend for May long, but hey, at least we've got it now, right? At least spring seems to be sticking around, especially considering that looking at the calendar, really, less than a month to go until the official start of summer. And plenty of things left to do on the old, well, to-do list.
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1: This is your weather from the Saskatoon Media Group Newsroom. The Environment Canada forecast for Saskatoon and area. Today, a mix of sun and cloud, 30% chance of showers late this afternoon with the risk of a thunderstorm. Wind southeast 20 becoming northwest 20 this afternoon and a high of 25. Tonight, mainly cloudy skies and a 30% chance of showers early this evening with a risk of a thunderstorm. Wind northwest 20 becoming light this evening and a low of 10. Tomorrow, clearing in the morning, wind becoming southeast 20 in the morning and a high of 28. For the Prince Albert region, today a mix of sun and cloud, 30% chance of showers late this afternoon with the risk of a thunderstorm. Wind becoming northwest 20 this afternoon and a high of 25. Tonight, partly cloudy skies and a 30% chance of showers early this evening with a risk of a thunderstorm. Wind northwest 20 becoming light this evening and a low of 9. Tomorrow, a mix of sun and cloud and a high of 26.

0: Dallas Smith on Legendary Country 600 CJWW with Kendra. Safe to say it was a sea of green and white over at Griffith Stadium here in Saskatoon, which, hey, pretty similar colors, obviously, for the Huskies, but this time around it was cheering on the Rough Riders. For the first time in 35 years, the Riders played an exhibition game here in Saskatoon, and also love the fact that they got the win against the Blue Bombers in front of over 7,600 fans. Love to see it, and hopefully plenty more wins ahead when the regular season begins, which, yes, the Riders will open at home, well, not too far away. June 13th is their first game against the BC Lions.
1: 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Canadian fiddle champion Scott Woods brings it all back. 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Joined by guitar virtuoso Steve Patico, step dancing champion Leo Stock, and Scott's talented sister Kendra Norris. Scott Woods, fiddle country, music that moves you.
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0: Jordan Davis on Legendary Country 600 CJWW. 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

0: 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This is Kendra wrapping up my time with you, but I wouldn't have it any other way. 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

0: the CJWW Newsroom, bringing you Saskatchewan's news first. Here's what's happening.
1: Good afternoon. I'm Kurt Sanderson, CJWW News. Saskatchewan RCMP say a suspect wanted in connection with a homicide investigation in Pelican Narrows has been arrested. Brett McCollum was taken into custody by the Edmonton Police Service yesterday in the Edmonton area. McCollum was wanted on a charge of second-degree murder following the death of 26-year-old Jaden Custer in Pelican Narrows on May 21st. RCMP said McCollum will be returned to Saskatchewan for his first court appearance, with details still being finalized. A memorandum of understanding went into effect April 1st of this year between the governments of Saskatchewan and Alberta that introduces cross-border apprenticeship for heavy-duty equipment technicians in Lloydminster. This agreement allows Saskatchewan-based heavy equipment technician apprentices employed in Lloydminster to register as Alberta apprentices and attend technical training closer to home. In a news release, Saskatchewan Immigration and Career Minister Eric Schmaltz said this agreement also ensures Saskatchewan employers are not at a disadvantage when hiring in the region, helping to secure a more stable labor force within the heavy-duty equipment technician trade. Apprentices on either side of the border in Lloydminster may now register contracts of apprenticeship in either Saskatchewan or Alberta, regardless of residence or employer location. And Saskatchewan will provide Alberta with financial compensation when Saskatchewan-based apprentices register in Alberta. After a case of a cat catching avian influenza in Saskatchewan, pet owners are advised to be cautious. With more on how to keep animals safe is Wendy Wilkins, disease surveillance veterinarian with the Ministry of Agriculture.
2: If you have pets that are outside, whether it's dogs or cats, remember that any dead bird or sick bird is suspect, and keep them away from your cats. If you're outside on your farm and you see dead birds laying around, use gloves, put them in a plastic bag, dispose of them in a secure garbage or incinerate them.
1: Wilkins asks people to call in any cases of seemingly sick birds or other animals. Swift Current's Long Days Night Music Festival has announced their lineup for this year. The festival runs from June 18th to the 20th and will feature musical acts from a mix of genres, including folk, Americana, rockabilly, and indie, ending with a rock-fueled afterparty. Some of the acts include Marcus Trummer, Hutzel Drive, Lemon Bucket Orchestra, Blue Beach Band, Peter and the Wolves, and Margaret's Medicine. Long Day's Night will take place in conjunction with the Sask Power Windscape Kite Festival. Organizers say both events will make a perfect weekend of arts, culture, and community. Tickets are available online. Sask Energy will be conducting controlled natural gas flaring at the Asquith Storage Caverns and Compressor Station tomorrow morning. The flaring at the station, located 5 kilometers south of Asquith, will take place over a 2-hour period tomorrow morning. Residents and drivers in the area may see a 40-foot flame. The flaring is necessary to perform maintenance work on the natural gas line system in the area. I'm Kurt Sanderson, CJWW News.
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3: This is your weather from the Saskatoon Media Group Newsroom. The Environment Canada forecast for Saskatoon and area. Today, a mix of sun and cloud, 30% chance of showers late this afternoon with the risk of a thunderstorm. Wind southeast 20 becoming northwest 20 this afternoon and a high of 25. Tonight, mainly cloudy skies and a 30% chance of showers early this evening with a risk of a thunderstorm. Wind northwest 20 becoming light this evening and a low of 10. Tomorrow, clearing in the morning, wind becoming southeast 20 in the morning and a high of 28. For the Prince Albert region, today a mix of sun and cloud, 30% chance of showers late this afternoon with the risk of a thunderstorm. Wind becoming northwest 20 this afternoon and a high of 25. Tonight, partly cloudy skies and a 30% chance of showers early this evening with a risk of a thunderstorm. Wind northwest 20 becoming light this evening and a low of 9. Tomorrow, a mix of sun and cloud and a high of 26.
1: Here are your current temperatures right now. Spiritwood 19, Rosetown 20, Outlook 22, Kindersley 20, Wynyard 23 degrees, Watrous 24, Regina 26, Humboldt 21, LaRonge, Meadow Lake both at 17, Melfort 23, Nipawin 24, Hudson Bay also 24, Yorkton 22, Swift Current 23, Moose Jaw 26 degrees, Lloydminster, 15. Wauskasoo, it's 20. North Battleford, 19. Prince Albert, mostly cloudy and 20. And here in Saskatoon, it's also mostly cloudy and 20 degrees.
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12: Well, good afternoon and welcome into the Country Classic Show here on CJWW. My name is Ben Brooks, and this week our classics countdown is going to take us back to May the 24th of 1979. In that year, Sony releasing the first Walkman, which basically changed how people listen to music on the go and was kind of the beginning of personal portable audio. Over in the UK, Margaret Thatcher became Prime Minister, making her the first woman to hold that role. And on the entertainment side of things, Alien hit theaters, introducing one of the most iconic sci-fi horror films ever made. And Apocalypse Now also debuted, becoming a landmark war film. And just to throw it in there, the Pittsburgh Steelers won the Super Bowl that year, kicking off the dominance of that era. Go Steelers, go. But anyway, it's the Classics Countdown, and it starts off with our number five song today, and it belongs to Charlie Pride.
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0: That's Merle Haggard and Red Bandana, the number four song on the Country Classic Show, with a trip back to May the 24th of 1979. And when we come back, the gentle giant, Don Williams, has the number three spot on the countdown, taking us back to 79.
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6: This is your weather from the Saskatoon Media Group Newsroom. The Environment Canada forecast for Saskatoon and area. Today, a mix of sun and cloud, 30% chance of showers late this afternoon with the risk of a thunderstorm. Wind southeast 20 becoming northwest 20 this afternoon and a high of 25. Tonight, mainly cloudy skies and a 30% chance of showers early this evening with a risk of a thunderstorm. Wind northwest 20 becoming light this evening and a low of 10. Tomorrow, clearing in the morning, wind becoming southeast 20 in the morning and a high of 28. For the Prince Albert region, today a mix of sun and cloud, 30% chance of showers late this afternoon with the risk of a thunderstorm. Wind becoming northwest 20 this afternoon and a high of 25. Tonight, partly cloudy skies and a 30% chance of showers early this evening with a risk of a thunderstorm. Wind northwest 20 becoming light this evening and a low of 9. Tomorrow, a mix of sun and cloud and a high of 26.
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0: It's the Oak Ridge Boys in Sail Away on the Country Classic Show with CJWW, and we're going to come back with the number one track in just a moment from an artist who made a rare and successful jump from early rock and roll into country music, where he went on to become one of the most dominant voices of the era. And over the years, he built an incredible run of hits built on his smooth vocals and emotional storytelling. By the 70s and 80s, it was a constant presence on the country charts, and it was the kind of music that felt simple on the surface, but hit pretty hard emotionally when you listened closely. And one of those standout tracks that fits perfectly with that description was Don't Take It Away from Conway Twitty. It's the number one song, and we've got it for you next on CJWW.
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0: Conway Twitties, don't take it away on the Country Classic Show with CJWW, the number one song of May the 24th, 1979. Before that, we had the Oak Ridge Boys and Sail Away. Don Williams and Lay Down Beside Me was number three. Merle Haggard and Red Bandana at number four. And Charlie Pride, Where Do I Put Her Memory? The number five song on the Country Classics Countdown here on CJWW.
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Back to 1974 with Ronnie Millsap. Please don't tell me how the story ends. Let's jump ahead to 1988 with King George. If you ain't loving, you ain't living.

0: That classic from Bobby Bear. It's Detroit City on the Country Classic Show with CJWW. That song actually takes us all the way back to 1963. And we're going to come right back in just a moment with Randy Travis, who will celebrate 40 years since the release of his debut album, Storms of Life. That'll be in an event coming up June the 3rd at the Nashville Palace. And in honor of the occasion, the front room is also going to be named forever and ever the Randy Travis Room. And we got Randy coming up with Forever and Ever Amen next on CJWW.
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0: Lisa. Jesse Coulter, I'm Not Lisa, on the Country Classic Show here on CJWW. Speaking of a classic, Jesse turning 83 years young tomorrow. A happy early birthday to her. What's going on? It's Ben Brooks joining you. And welcome to Hour 2 of our Country Classic Show. I got tunes on the way for you. Coming right up, we'll be hearing from Ed Bruce. We've got Tanya Tucker, also the king of rock and roll in Elvis Presley. And our Sunday fun tune of the day is going to come from Pinkard and Bowden. We'll explain what that song is in just a bit on CJWW.
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Elliot Tucker, the man that turned my mama on. It's the Country Classic Show with CJWW, and we got the Sunday Fun Tune for you. Now, Pinkert and Bowden were a country comedy duo known for taking well-known songs and putting a humorous twist on them, often leaning into parody and satire in a way that got them a lot of attention in the 1980s and the early 90s. Of course, their style was playful and a little tongue-in-cheek, poking fun at everyday life, relationships, and country music itself. One of their most recognized tracks is a comedic spin on the famous country hit, Driving My Life Away, from Eddie Rabbit, although they had the idea of calling it Driving My Wife Away. Pinkert and Bowden on CJWW.

0: one of Elvis Presley's most iconic songs, Jailhouse Rock, on CJWW, coming out in 1957, and it was part of the soundtrack for the movie of the same name. And it was a massive hit, topping the charts in both the U.S. and the U.K., and it stood out because it wasn't just a song. It was tied directly to a movie performance, complete with one of the most famous choreographed prison yard dance scenes in film history. Still wildly considered as one of the most influential musical scenes ever filmed, with Elvis leading a group of inmates in a synchronized routine that helped cement his status as a global star. And even decades later, Jailhouse Rock, still one of the biggest rock and roll songs ever. Hey, we're going to come right back. I got Crystal Gayle and the Mercy Brothers all queued up. Don't go anywhere.
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7: This is your weather from the Saskatoon Media Group Newsroom. The Environment Canada forecast for Saskatoon area. Today, a mix of sun and cloud, 30% chance of showers late this afternoon with the risk of a thunderstorm. Wind southeast 20 becoming northwest 20 this afternoon and a high of 25. Tonight, mainly cloudy skies and a 30% chance of showers early this evening with a risk of a thunderstorm. Wind northwest 20 becoming light this evening and a low of 10. Tomorrow, clearing in the morning, wind becoming southeast 20 in the morning and a high of 28. For the Prince Albert region, today a mix of sun and cloud, 30% chance of showers late this afternoon with the risk of a thunderstorm, wind becoming northwest 20 this afternoon and a high of 25. Tonight, partly cloudy skies and a 30% chance of showers early this evening with the risk of a thunderstorm, wind northwest 20 becoming light this evening and a low of 9. Tomorrow, a mix of sun and cloud and a high of 26.
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0: It's the Mercy Brothers coming on stronger with Country 600 CJWW. And when we get back in just a moment, we're going to take you back to 1980. One of those years where pop culture really felt like it was shifting gears into a new decade. In music, disco was fading out fast, while pop, rock, and country were all carving out even bigger spaces. And artists were starting to dominate radio in a much more defined way than in the late 70s. And in movies, it was a huge year, too. Films like The Empire Strikes Back completely changed what blockbuster sequels could look like, while The Shining gave the audiences one of the most iconic psychological horror films ever made. And you also had Urban Cowboy, which actually helped push country music further into mainstream pop culture. And with that backdrop, we're going to head and kick things off with Eddie Rabbit and Gone Too Far when we come back, a tribute back to 1980, next on the Country Classic Show with CJWW.
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7: This is your weather from the Saskatoon Media Group Newsroom. The Environment Canada forecast for Saskatoon and area. Today, a mix of sun and cloud, 30% chance of showers late this afternoon with the risk of a thunderstorm. Wind southeast 20 becoming northwest 20 this afternoon and a high of 25. Tonight, mainly cloudy skies and a 30% chance of showers early this evening with a risk of a thunderstorm. Wind northwest 20 becoming light this evening and a low of 10. Tomorrow, clearing in the morning, wind becoming southeast 20 in the morning and a high of 28. For the Prince Albert region, today a mix of sun and cloud, 30% chance of showers late this afternoon with the risk of a thunderstorm. Wind becoming northwest 20 this afternoon and a high of 25. Tonight, partly cloudy skies and a 30% chance of showers early this evening with a risk of a thunderstorm. Wind northwest 20 becoming light this evening and a low of 9. Tomorrow, a mix of sun and cloud and a high of 26.
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0: Introducing the new Crush It Hard Iced Tea from the makers of Provincial Vodka. Crush It tastes like
1: victory. Adi West and A Lesson in Leaving. Of course, a lot of people remember Jody Messina's version from the late 90s, but yes, this was actually originally a hit for Dottie West back in 1980. In fact, A Lesson in Leaving became Dottie West's very first number one solo country hit after years of success, both on her own and with her duet partner, Kenny Rogers. It was Jody Messina, though, that brought the song to a whole new generation in 1999 with her version of Lesson in Leaving. And her recording was done partly as a tribute to Dottie West, who passed away in 1991. And ended up becoming one of Jody's signature songs as well. What's interesting is that both versions of that song were huge hits almost 20 years apart, which doesn't happen very often. Clint Black, Killing Time. It's going to await us next as we get closer to 3 o'clock today. It's the Country Classic Show. I'm Ben Brooks. Hope you're having a great afternoon with CJWW.
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3: Hey there, Derek Chesney here with the Saskatoon Crime Stoppers. This week on Crime Stoppers Unmasked, we're needing your assistance to identify numerous suspects responsible for a fraud over $5,000. In mid-February of 2026, a company debit card was taken from a residence in the city's west side. This resulted in the card being used by a number of different suspects over a couple of weeks at multiple locations in the city. It was not discovered for some time that the card had been stolen and was being used fraudulently. The suspects we are trying to identify are as follows. Suspect 1 is an Aboriginal female wearing a white toque with a multicolor South Park characters embroidery on the top. She had medium brown hair. Suspect 2 is a male wearing all black, clean shaven, with a tattoo of a cross on the right hand. Suspect 3 is a male wearing a plaid jacket, driving a gray truck with junk in the box, and has a wedding ring on his left hand. Do you have information about any of these suspects or information about any other crime? If so, please give us a call at 1-800-222-8477, or you can leave a tip online at SaskatoonCrimeStoppers.com. You can also check out our Facebook, Instagram, and our homepage for photos of these suspects and other active crimes within the city. We pay cash rewards of up to $2,000 for information that leads to an arrest. We don't want your name. We just want your assistance. Saskatoon Crime Stoppers. Do your part to stop crime in our community.
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0: It's Johnny Lee and Hey Bartender on Country 600 CJWW, and welcome into the third and final hour of the Country Classic Show here today. Coming up, we're going to be showcasing Hank Williams Jr. Of course, Hank Williams Sr., one of the pioneers of country music, Hank Williams Jr. coming after him. But at what point does a Hank Williams Jr. ever drop the junior part? Because the guy is turning 77 on Tuesday. Could you still be a junior even if you are 77? I don't know.
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0: CJWW and Flamin are hitting the road with the 50th anniversary edition of the Saskatchewan Summer Hauler. This insulated aluminum trailer is the biggest giveaway in CJWW history.

0: Catch us on the road, scan the QR code, and take a selfie with the trailer for your chance to win. Here's hoping you're one of the 60 lucky people that will be in for the final draw with the trailer and everything inside worth over $40,000. Because remember, if you want to be a baller, you've got to win the Summer Hauler.
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That's Michael Johnson and Give Me Wings. It's the Country Classic Show on CJWW, and it's time for a double shot of Bill Anderson today. Often nicknamed Whisperin' Bill because of his soft, conversational singing style, he's had one of the longest and most successful careers in country music history. He first broke in the late 1950s as a songwriter after writing City Lights, which became a huge hit for Ray Price and helped open the door for Anderson's own recording career. As a singer, he became known for songs like Still, Mama Sang a Song, and I Get the Fever, building a string of hits throughout the 60s and 70s, and Still became his signature song and even crossed over into the pop charts, which was a pretty big deal for a country artist at the time. But what really separates Bill Anderson from a lot of artists is that songwriting. He's written hits for generations of country stars, including Connie Smith, George Strait, Kenny Chesney, Vince Gill, Brad Paisley, and many more. And incredibly, he's had songs chart in 7 different decades. Let's get you Bill Anderson with Quits, a song that'll take us to 1971.

0: Bill Anderson, My Life, Throw It Away If I Want To, on the Country Classic Show with CJWW. Bill Anderson, a longtime member of the Grand Ole Opry, and was inducted into the Country Music Hall of Fame back in 2001. Bill is still with us, even into his late 80s. He's continued writing songs, making appearances, and staying active in country music. One of the more recent songs tied to him was Christmas Love Song, recorded by Willie Nelson and released in late 2025. But pretty incredible that somebody whose career began all the way back in the 1950s is still singing and songwriting to this day. The legendary Whisperin' Bill Anderson on the Country Classic Show with CJWW. We're going to come right back. I got one from Roseanne Cash. Don't go anywhere.
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15: This is your weather from the Saskatoon Media Group Newsroom. The Environment Canada forecast for Saskatoon and area. Today, a mix of sun and cloud, 30% chance of showers late this afternoon with the risk of a thunderstorm. Wind southeast 20 becoming northwest 20 this afternoon and a high of 25. Tonight, mainly cloudy skies and a 30% chance of showers early this evening with a risk of a thunderstorm. Wind northwest 20 becoming light this evening and a low of 10. Tomorrow, clearing in the morning, wind becoming southeast 20 in the morning and a high of 28. For the Prince Albert region, today a mix of sun and cloud, 30% chance of showers late this afternoon with the risk of a thunderstorm, wind becoming northwest 20 this afternoon and a high of 25. Tonight, partly cloudy skies and a 30% chance of showers early this evening with the risk of a thunderstorm, wind northwest 20 becoming light this evening and a low of 9. Tomorrow, a mix of sun and cloud and a high of 26.
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George Hamilton IV with Abilene on the Country Classic Show with CJWW, and it's now time for the story behind the song. And our song today is from the Judds and Girls Night Out. And ironically, it was two guys who wrote Girls Night Out. The one guy admitted later that he didn't recognize the potential of Girls Night Out. He never imagined it would ever be a single, much less a number one hit that it turned out to be. In fact, the song proved to be an anthem of sorts for the Judds. At their concerts, whenever they would start singing Girls Night Out, the audience would go crazy. Winona explained, there are a lot of women who don't have a date on Friday night. So what do? You get together with your girlfriends, sit around and talk about how ornery and troublemaking men are, and you forget about your troubles and go out and have a ball. She says, I guarantee you Girls Night Out inspired a lot of women, because they would come to the concerts and hold up signs saying, we're having a girls' night out. Let's play you that anthem for the ladies. The Judds on CJWW.

0: There goes Ronnie McDowell and All Tied Up on Country 600 CJWW. We're going to be coming right back in just a moment with Dolly Parton. You're the only one. And Dolly has actually been chosen as the most beloved public figure in America, according to a poll from the University of Massachusetts. She garnered 70% of the votes, coming in ahead of Barack Obama in second, Vladimir Zelensky at third, Bernie Sanders at fourth, George W. Bush at five, and Taylor Swift at six. And Dolly Parton comes in at number seven on Forbes' list of the greatest self-made Americans, with Oprah Winfrey topping that list. But yes, she is the most beloved public figure in America. And we're going to play you Dolly next.
1: Well, it's the season song of the day. Yeehaw!
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5: This is your weather from the Saskatoon Media Group Newsroom. The Environment Canada forecast for Saskatoon and area. Today, a mix of sun and cloud, 30% chance of showers late this afternoon with the risk of a thunderstorm. Wind southeast 20 becoming northwest 20 this afternoon and a high of 25. Tonight, mainly cloudy skies and a 30% chance of showers early this evening with a risk of a thunderstorm. Wind northwest 20 becoming light this evening and a low of 10. Tomorrow, clearing in the morning, wind becoming southeast 20 in the morning and a high of 28. For the Prince Albert region, today a mix of sun and cloud, 30% chance of showers late this afternoon with the risk of a thunderstorm. Wind becoming northwest 20 this afternoon and a high of 25. Tonight, partly cloudy skies and a 30% chance of showers early this evening with a risk of a thunderstorm. Wind northwest 20 becoming light this evening and a low of 9. Tomorrow, a mix of sun and cloud and a high of 26.
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0: It's Marty Robbins in El Paso City on Country 600 CJWW, and that is going to wrap up the program here today. Hope you enjoyed the show. Want to give a special salute to our friends down south in the States. It is Memorial Day weekend, and all by proxy, of course, there are quite a few Canadians that have served alongside the Americans, whether that's in World War II, Afghanistan, and more. So tip of the cap to you, and thank you so much for your service. If you served this country or maybe served elsewhere, thank you so much for what you have done. We're going to leave you with Charlie Rich, and we've got Waylon Jennings in there for you, too, as we get closer to 4 o'clock today. I'm Ben Brooks. Catch back up with you bright and early Monday morning with the Moo Crew right here on CJWW. Have a good one.
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0: Feels Like That. Reklaws on Country 600 at CJWW after 4 o'clock with Kendra here. Feeling more and more like summer, especially looking at the forecast the next few days and, well, looking at the calendar as well. Now, one of the highlights of the summer season here in Saskatoon, it's got to be the X. And this week we found out who is going to be performing on the grandstand stage. We've got Josh Ross, Monday, August 3rd, and then a couple of days later, Jade Eagleson will be performing on the grandstand August 5th. We've got your chance to win your way in. Text Eagleson for the opportunity to win your way into the Jade Eagleson show, or Josh Ross for your chance to win your way into that show. 306-938-0600. 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And don't forget, you can find more details on the upcoming Saskatoon X, all the shows and all the experiences available over at cjwwradio.com.
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6: Here is your weekend weather from the Saskatoon Media Group Newsroom. The Environment Canada forecast for Saskatoon and area tonight, mainly cloudy with a 30% chance of showers, with a risk of a thunderstorm and a low of 10. Monday, clearing in the morning and a high of 28. Tuesday, sunny with a high of 32. And Wednesday, also sunny with a high of 32. The Prince Albert region tonight, partly cloudy with a 30% chance of showers, a risk of a thunderstorm and a low of 9. Monday, a mix of sun and cloud and a high of 26. Tuesday, sunny with a high of 30, and Wednesday, sunny with a high of 29. I'm Kurt Sanderson, and that's your weather.
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0: Dean Brody laying out that little yellow blanket. Legendary Country 600 CJWW. As much as we love our pets, sometimes they don't smell all that great, do they? I'm thinking about wet dog, or specifically dog breath. Oh, yeah. Which is why I find it very interesting. I guess scientists have been working on a new, well, mouth spray for dogs that they say can reduce the not-so-pleasant breath. And, well, what they're working on is making it out of, all things, molasses. Yeah, so they're working on this. They say it can, yes, help cut down on the smell of the breath, but also the bacteria in their mouth, which, you know, dental health, very important for our pets. Something you got to really look into, not just the smell, but keeping those teeth clean as well. So, obviously, a lot of study still ahead when it comes to, well, this spray in particular. But I would love to have their kisses smell a little bit sweeter.
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0: two step at a time. Legendary Country 600 CJWW. And chances are you can see quite a few people dancing when he performs at Country at the Creek. That's right. It is coming up July 2nd through the 4th over at the Nest Creek site. Such a fantastic venue. Such an awesome music festival. And yes, not only is Chris Buck one of the headliners this year, you've also got Kyle McCurney, Morgan Kliber, plus performances from Evan Baxter, Ben Click, Brody Siebert, Kieran Gardner. The list goes on and on. 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

0: Mickey Van Shelton playing on Country 600 CJWW. This is Kendra. A lot of spring cleaning going on, not just around the house, but also around and about the roads of our province. That's right, volunteers from all over working hard this month and in through June as well, cleaning up along those roadsides and ditches as well. 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And of course, each year, helping with the cleanup. Step one, making sure no litter, nothing goes flying out the windows. Everything's strapped down and secured in the back of your car as well and doesn't end up along the road or in the ditch anyway.
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0: Southbound Legendary Country 600 CJWW with Kendra. Thankfully, the weather has turned, looking more and more like summer each day. Fewer toques, more ball caps, and especially around here, seeing more of those Saskatoonberry ball caps. Always love spotting those around and about, especially knowing that their season is getting started sooner rather than later. In fact, Thursday and Friday, they're going to be over in Weyburn taking on the Beavers, and then they've got their big home opener next Saturday, already over at Karen's Field.
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5: Here is your weekend weather from the Saskatoon Media Group Newsroom. The Environment Canada forecast for Saskatoon and area tonight, mainly cloudy with a 30% chance of showers, with a risk of a thunderstorm and a low of 10. Monday, clearing in the morning and a high of 28. Tuesday, sunny with a high of 32. And Wednesday, also sunny with a high of 32. The Prince Albert region tonight, partly cloudy with a 30% chance of showers, a risk of a thunderstorm and a low of 9. Monday, a mix of sun and cloud and a high of 26. Tuesday, sunny with a high of 30. And Wednesday, sunny with a high of 29. I'm Kurt Sanderson, and that's your weather.
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1: 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Here's what's happening.
2: Good afternoon. I'm Kurt Sanderson, CJWW News. Saskatchewan RCMP say a suspect wanted in connection with a homicide investigation in Pelican Narrows has been arrested. Brett McCollum was taken into custody by the Edmonton Police Service yesterday in the Edmonton area. McCollum was wanted on a charge of second-degree murder following the death of 26-year-old Jaden Custer in Pelican Narrows on May 21st. RCMP said McCollum will be returned to Saskatchewan for his first court appearance, with details still being finalized. A memorandum of understanding went into effect April 1st of this year between the governments of Saskatchewan and Alberta that introduces cross-border apprenticeship for heavy-duty equipment technicians in Lloydminster. This agreement allows Saskatchewan-based heavy equipment technician apprentices employed in Lloydminster to register as Alberta apprentices and attend technical training closer to home. In a news release, Saskatchewan Immigration and Career Minister Eric Schmaltz said, "This agreement also ensures Saskatchewan employers are not at a disadvantage when hiring in the region, helping to secure a more stable labor force within the heavy-duty equipment technician trade. Apprentices on either side of the border in Lloydminster may now register contracts of apprenticeship in either Saskatchewan or Alberta, regardless of residence or employer location. And Saskatchewan will provide Alberta with financial compensation when Saskatchewan-based apprentices register in Alberta." After a case of a cat catching avian influenza in Saskatchewan, pet owners are advised to be cautious. With more on how to keep animals safe is Wendy Wilkins, disease surveillance veterinarian with the Ministry of Agriculture.
3: If you have pets that are outside, whether it's dogs or cats, remember that any dead bird or sick bird is suspect, and keep them away from your cats. If you're outside on your farm and you see dead birds laying around, use gloves, put them in a plastic bag, dispose of them in a secure garbage or incinerate them.
2: Wilkins asks people to call in any cases of seemingly sick birds or other animals. Swift Current's Long Days Night Music Festival has announced their lineup for this year. The festival runs from June 18th to the 20th and will feature musical acts from a mix of genres, including folk, Americana, rockabilly, and indie, ending with a rock-fueled afterparty. Some of the acts include Marcus Trummer, Hutzel Drive, Lemon Bucket Orchestra, Blue Beach Band, Peter and the Wolves, and Margaret's Medicine. Long Days Night will take place in conjunction with the Sask Power Windscape Kite Festival. Organizers say both events will make a perfect weekend of arts, culture, and community. Tickets are available online. Sask Energy will be conducting controlled natural gas flaring at the Asquith Storage Caverns and Compressor Station tomorrow morning. The flaring at the station, located 5 kilometers south of Asquith, will take place over a 2-hour period tomorrow morning. Residents and drivers in the area may see a 40-foot flame. The flaring is necessary to perform maintenance work on the natural gas line system in the area. I'm Kurt Sanderson, CJWW News.
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2: Here is your weekend weather from the Saskatoon Media Group Newsroom. Environment Canada forecast for Saskatoon and area tonight, mainly cloudy with a 30% chance of showers, with a risk of a thunderstorm and a low of 10. Monday, clearing in the morning and a high of 28. Tuesday, sunny with a high of 32. And Wednesday, also sunny with a high of 32. The Prince Albert region tonight, partly cloudy with a 30% chance of showers, a risk of a thunderstorm and a low of 9. Monday, a mix of sun and cloud and a high of 26. Tuesday, sunny with a high of 30. And Wednesday, sunny with a high of 29. I'm Kurt Sanderson, and that's your weather.
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0: Life. Terry Clark playing on Legendary Country 600 CJWW with Kendra here in the 5 o'clock hour. Bit of a makeup weekend, perhaps. Getting far better weather than we did on May long. One where, yes, here in Saskatchewan, it does happen. We got snow this weekend. Oh, no, seeing far more grass coming up, greening up as well, far more golf courses finally getting their season perhaps going as well. So good news there. And looking at the forecast, the mercury is going to be rising because Tuesday, Wednesday here in Saskatoon, we could be seeing temperatures in the 30s.
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0: Jess Moskaluk on Legendary Country 600 CJWW and the town of Bigger. They are celebrating the completion of a big revitalization project they've had going on, and they're celebrating in the best way with a free concert June 13th. It is a spot to be. 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So round trip transportation from Saskatoon, they've got that available. 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
8: Here is your weekend weather from the Saskatoon Media Group Newsroom. The Environment Canada forecast for Saskatoon and area tonight, mainly cloudy with a 30% chance of showers, with a risk of a thunderstorm and a low of 10. Monday, clearing in the morning and a high of 28. Tuesday, sunny with a high of 32. And Wednesday, also sunny with a high of 32. The Prince Albert region tonight, partly cloudy with a 30% chance of showers, a risk of a thunderstorm and a low of 9. Monday, a mix of sun and cloud and a high of 26. Tuesday, sunny with a high of 30. And Wednesday, sunny with a high of 29. I'm Kurt Sanderson, and that's your weather.
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0: Despite the title, it is a pretty fun one. Lonely Drum, Aaron Goodvin playing on Country 600 CJWW with Kendra. Always love seeing a win for the Rough Riders against the Blue Bombers, especially when it happens here in Saskatoon. That's pretty rare. In fact, for the first time in 35 years, the Green and White played an exhibition game here in the Bridge City over at Griffith Stadium yesterday. An absolute sea of green and white. Over 7,600 fans in attendance. Love to see a turnout like that. Love to see a win as well, and hopefully more ahead of them when they get the regular season going. In fact, the Riders, they're going to be opening up their season at home down in Regina June 13th against the BC Lions.
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Bye-bye. Jody Messina, bye-bye on Legendary Country 600 CJWW. This is Kendra. Garage sale season now in full swing, saying bye-bye to a few items or saying hello to a few treasures.

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15: Here is your weekend weather from the Saskatoon Media Group Newsroom. The Environment Canada forecast for Saskatoon and area tonight, mainly cloudy with a 30% chance of showers, with a risk of a thunderstorm and a low of 10. Monday, clearing in the morning and a high of 28. Tuesday, sunny with a high of 32. And Wednesday, also sunny with a high of 32. The Prince Albert region tonight, partly cloudy with a 30% chance of showers, a risk of a thunderstorm and a low of 9. Monday, a mix of sun and cloud and a high of 26. Tuesday, sunny with a high of 30. And Wednesday, sunny with a high of 29. I'm Kurt Sanderson, and that's your weather.
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1: Here is your weekend weather from the Saskatoon Media Group newsroom. The Environment Canada forecast for Saskatoon and area tonight, mainly cloudy with a 30% chance of showers, with a risk of a thunderstorm and a low of 10. Monday, clearing in the morning and a high of 28. Tuesday, sunny with a high of 32. And Wednesday, also sunny with a high of 32. The Prince Albert region tonight, partly cloudy with a 30% chance of showers, a risk of a thunderstorm and a low of 9. Monday, a mix of sun and cloud and a high of 26. Tuesday, sunny with a high of 30. And Wednesday, sunny with a high of 29. I'm Kurt Sanderson, and that's your weather.
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Straight out of the delivery room. Country 600, CJWW.